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6: Tonight, expect mostly clear conditions with a low of 37 and a gentle north wind up to 10 miles per hour. Tomorrow brings sunshine and a high near 70 with a light southeast breeze. Tomorrow night, anticipate rain showers after 10 p.m., cloud cover, and a low around 49. Friday, we may see early rain showers, then mostly sunny skies and a high near 78, with a south wind gusting up to 25 miles per hour. Saturday, prepare for possible showers and thunderstorms under mostly sunny skies, a high near 82, and a calm west wind.
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At what age is it that you can just start to do whatever you want, whenever you want? And, you know, you're older, so society, they just let you. I'm Dylan. Yesterday, I had a hair appointment, and it was about an hour into my hair appointment, so I was almost done, and they set this lady next to me. I'm guessing late 70s, and her name was Nell, and she sits down, and out of her purse, she pulls a full brewski in the koozie, pops the top, and now Nell and I are sitting next to each other in chairs, right? And there's a lady across from us, and she does that to Nell. And Nell looks at me and she said, "I'm so sorry." I was like, I like your style. 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I would love that. And she giggled. I said, "What's your name? We should be friends."

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The person at work that you don't upset because they know where everything is and really what everybody is up to. I mean, obviously you don't want to upset the boss. Thanks for listening. I'm Dylan, but I was thinking about the receptionist. Today is National Receptionist Day. You always want to be nice to the receptionist. They know where everything is.

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Looks like Journey has added 40 more dates to their Mammoth Final Frontier tour. If you've never seen them, you're going to have another opportunity. And Marshall has unveiled a Cosmic Jimi Hendrix 60th anniversary new velvet covered. It's a Bluetooth speaker and amp bundle. That thing is, it's really cool. Dude.

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It will be out July 3rd. Splat is the title of that album. Now, they have released one song online if you want to look for this. Arrogant Boy is the name of that. And again, new Deep Purple, July 3rd is when the album's out.

say cheese. Thanks for hanging out. I'm Dylan. When it's time to take a picture, do you ever hold up a peace sign? You know, the V with your first two fingers on the one hand. They say not to do that because your fingerprints can be stolen. I never flash a peace sign. I do, however, hold up bunny ears behind my friends. So we'll talk more about this fingerprint thing.

When it's time for somebody to snap a picture, thank you for choosing to listen. I'm Dylan. You ever flash the peace sign? According to a new report, cell phones are capable of capturing such high-resolution images that it's possible that your fingerprints could be extracted from them if you make a peace sign, that hand gesture in selfies when it's a close photo like that. So what this article recommends is if you're going to post something like that online, right, just blur out your fingertips. Now, I don't know about you. I never flash the peace sign, but I have been known to do the bunny ears, which is pretty much the same thing, behind somebody's head in a picture. So maybe we should look at that the same way.

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0: All right, all right, all right. Woody Harrelson, Matthew McConaughey have an upcoming show. It's going to be called Brothers. Woody said that it's out this fall, and he compares it to Curb Your Enthusiasm because they both play themselves, but kind of fictionalized. Cool. I mean, I look forward to that. And again, we get that this fall.
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4: Tonight, expect mostly clear conditions with a low of 37 and a gentle north wind up to 10 miles per hour. Tomorrow brings sunshine and a high near 70 with a light southeast breeze. Tomorrow night, anticipate rain showers after 10 p.m., cloud cover, and a low around 49. Friday, we may see early rain showers, then mostly sunny skies and a high near 78, with a south wind gusting up to 25 miles per hour. Saturday, prepare for possible showers and thunderstorms under mostly sunny skies, a high near 82, and a calm west wind.
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0: We sure hope so. We're contractually obligated.

I wonder if you saw this today. Paul McCartney declined his own roast before they did the Kevin Hart special. They almost did Paul McCartney instead of Kevin Hart. Part of me is not surprised that somebody like McCartney turned that down. Maybe that doesn't seem like his scene. We do get new music from McCartney. That is out. He's going to release a couple of songs May 29th.

Looks like Gene Simmons is bringing some legends together. Gene Simmons Legends of Rock Expo is happening into September in Las Vegas at one of the resorts. It is a three-day event that is going to feature, are you ready for this? Geezer Butler from Sabbath, Stuart Copeland from The Police, Dave Davies from The Kinks, Eric Singer, Tommy Thayer. This is cool. Tickets start at about $250, and they've got this, it says Black Diamond VIP access, and that would be, well, like $3,000. But that would be a whole lot of fun. I mean, it's not in the budget for me, but that's cool.

0: 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I'm Woody. That's Ravy.
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0: 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There's Greg Gorey.
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thank you for choosing to listen to this station. That's going to do it for me. I'm Dylan. My time is up. I got to go. I appreciate you choosing to listen to us. I would love it if we could talk tomorrow. I'll be back again. We'll have it, you know, at about the same time.

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0: 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There's Greg Gorey.
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5: Tonight, expect clear conditions with a low of 37 degrees and calm northwest winds. Tomorrow, we'll see a sunny day with a high near 70 and light south winds. By tomorrow night, anticipate rain showers after 10 p.m., cloud cover, and a low around 49 with southeast winds up to 10 miles per hour. Friday, there's a slight chance of morning showers, then mostly sunny with a high near 78 and south winds gusting up to 25 miles per hour. Saturday will have potential showers and thunderstorms under mostly sunny skies and a high near 82.
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0: Tonight, expect clear conditions with a low of 37 degrees and calm northwest winds. Tomorrow, we'll see a sunny day with a high near 70 and light south winds. By tomorrow night, anticipate rain showers after 10 p.m., cloud cover, and a low around 49 with southeast winds up to 10 miles per hour. Friday, there's a slight chance of morning showers, then mostly sunny with a high near 78 and south winds gusting up to 25 miles per hour. Saturday will have potential showers and thunderstorms under mostly sunny skies and a high near 82.
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3: Rumors spreading around. Tonight takes its time. Right the shack outside the games. And you know what I'm talking about. Just let me know if you wanna go to that home out on the range. They got a lot of nice girls.

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The two words that are never used, dull or boring.

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Then another. And another. 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

woke last night to the sound of thunder. How far off, I sat and wondered. Started humming a song from 1962. Ain't it funny how the night moves when you just don't seem to have as much to lose. Strange how the night moves.

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0: Tonight, expect clear conditions with a low of 37 degrees and calm northwest winds. Tomorrow, we'll see a sunny day with a high near 70 and light south winds. By tomorrow night, anticipate rain showers after 10 p.m., cloud cover, and a low around 49 with southeast winds up to 10 miles per hour. Friday, there's a slight chance of morning showers, then mostly sunny with a high near 78 and south winds gusting up to 25 miles per hour. Saturday will have potential showers and thunderstorms under mostly sunny skies and a high near 82.
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0: Tonight, expect clear conditions with a low of 37 degrees and calm northwest winds. Tomorrow, we'll see a sunny day with a high near 70 and light south winds. By tomorrow night, anticipate rain showers after 10 p.m., cloud cover, and a low around 49 with southeast winds up to 10 miles per hour. Friday, there's a slight chance of morning showers, then mostly sunny with a high near 78 and south winds gusting up to 25 miles per hour. Saturday, we'll have potential showers and thunderstorms under mostly sunny skies and a high near 82.
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0: Tonight, expect clear conditions with a low of 37 degrees and calm northwest winds. Tomorrow, we'll see a sunny day with a high near 70 and light south winds. By tomorrow night, anticipate rain showers after 10 p.m., cloud cover, and a low around 49 with southeast winds up to 10 miles per hour. Friday, there's a slight chance of morning showers, then mostly sunny with a high near 78 and south winds gusting up to 25 miles per hour. Saturday, we'll have potential showers and thunderstorms under mostly sunny skies and a high near 82.
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0: Hey, it's the Woody Show. I'm Woody. That's Ravy.
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0: Tonight, expect clear conditions with a low of 37 degrees and calm northwest winds. Tomorrow, we'll see a sunny day with a high near 70 and light south winds. By tomorrow night, anticipate rain showers after 10 p.m., cloud cover, and a low around 49 with southeast winds up to 10 miles per hour. Friday, there's a slight chance of morning showers, then mostly sunny with a high near 78 and south winds gusting up to 25 miles per hour. Saturday will have potential showers and thunderstorms under mostly sunny skies and a high near 82.
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2: Here are your headlines. A construction worker in downtown Madison is expected to survive after falling about 30 feet from a building yesterday morning. Fire officials say scaffolding and machinery tipped over near Johnson and Bassett Streets, leaving the worker clinging to the side of the building before he fell. He was taken to the hospital with what firefighters describe as non-life-threatening injuries. In Janesville, a man has died after being rescued from a burning home on South Locust Street. Firefighters reached him on the second floor using ground ladders as flames and smoke filled the house. Investigators say there were no working smoke detectors inside the home. Janesville fire officials say every fire-related death in the city since 2022 has involved homes without working smoke alarms. Madison police say a teenager is in custody after pointing what turned out to be an airsoft gun at another passenger on a Metro bus Tuesday afternoon. The 17-year-old was arrested for disorderly conduct and taken to the Dane County Jail. Also in Madison, a 48-year-old woman was arrested after police say a road rage confrontation turned violent on Highway 12 near County Highway AB. Witnesses told police a suspect swerved another driver, cut her off, and punched her during the confrontation. And lastly, students at Watertown

0: sunny, 77. Tomorrow night, a good chance of showers and thunderstorms, 56. Saturday, sunny, a chance of showers, possibly an afternoon thunderstorm, 82. Sunday, afternoon showers likely, possibly a thunderstorm, 77.
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0: Everybody.
3: Good morning.
0: Today is Thursday. It's a pre-Friday. It is May 14th, 2026. Hello. Welcome. We are the Woody Show.
3: Yeah.
0: My name is Woody. That is Greg Gorey.
4: Yeah, hi, Woody.
0: We got Menace.
3: What is up? Hi.
0: Gina Grad.
5: Hello.
0: Seabass is here.
4: Yeah.
0: We got Sammy. Morgan is here. Vaughn, our video producer. Dumbass Tyler is here, along with Bort and Menji, holding things down. They're in the Woody Show production department. And we got a lot to get to here on the show for you today, including all the trending news headlines. So just this hour, the trending news headlines. We'll get to the entertainment stuff, birthdays, porno birthday. We'll get to some of that stuff. We got the phones open, 877-44-WOODY. Text over to 22987. Gina will give us the update. She went and picked up that dog yesterday.
5: Oh, yeah. Oh, baby.
0: Yeah, so she picked up the dog. So we'll see how the first day of the 10-week over-the-top dog scout
5: training.
6: I'm curious as hell because first day is always tough.
5: Yeah.
6: Poop in the house or they're scared.
0: Gina left here angry yesterday because as we were wrapping things up, there was a story that broke.
6: Oh, my God.
5: Dude.
6: I thought you were going to have an aneurysm.
0: About Alex Murdaugh.
5: This guy. Yeah.
0: Who his case got overturned on appeal.
5: This MF.
0: And so now they're going to have a new trial. Now, you're a huge true crime fanatic.
5: Yeah, I know a lot about this case.
0: Even I knew a lot about this case.
5: Yeah,
0: but I just don't know why
5: year.
0: You want to see a guy sit behind bars who may not be guilty.
5: Okay. Yeah,
0: I'd like to hear the argument for that.
5: No,
3: can you recap the case for me real quick? I'm trying to remember.
0: Yeah, this poor guy, he's in jail. Yeah. He misses his family.
5: He's a victim. His family was, his wife and one of his sons was found shot dead in their dog kennel. A couple of the dogs shot too. The dad, alibi wasn't great. Seemed to have a little bit of a tax and financial issue, a little bit of a drug problem. May have hired someone to try and kill him just to end it, but that didn't work out very well.
7: It was a Netflix show, right?
5: Yeah, many.
6: Okay. Yeah,
5: of them, they call them Murdaugh, depending on where you're from. And yeah, totally innocent guys. So really glad he gets another bite at the apple.
3: Wait,
5: yeah.
3: So you're saying there was somebody was trying to kill him?
5: He allegedly paid someone to try to make it look like they were killing him.
0: And I'm sure you know all about him. We'll cover it. It's obviously it's a big news story.
5: Right.
0: But like, what's the appeal based on? Like, what do they say?
5: It has to do with the court clerk that they think was poisoning the jury pool. I didn't even know the court clerk talked to the jury that much.
6: Well, apparently, I thought they had zero contact.
7: This is why we hear about this all the time. You're like, so-and-so's attorneys filed for blah, blah, blah. Diddy's attorneys filed for blah, blah, blah. Well, guess what? Every so once in a while, like this.
6: It's a procedural thing.
7: And like
5: ship comes in.
7: Like the Cosby case, you've got to try every one of those little things because every once in a while it works.
0: It's like what you mentioned about the guy who was at the White House Correspondents' Dinner.
5: Oh,
0: and there's all the video. Like, you know who did it, but he still went in there and he pled guilty. Or no, he pled not guilty.
5: Exactly.
0: I'm like, how can you do that when there's like concrete mountain of evidence?
5: It's standard.
6: Yeah, it's standard. You want to go to trial.
5: Mm-hmm.
0: See, that's where we're wasting a bunch of time, you guys.
5: Indeed.
0: So stupid.
5: If you pick up what we're putting down.
0: Yeah,
5: wasting time with this court thing.
6: But this guy, I mean, you're preemptively angry and having an aneurysm because he might have a new trial and go right back to where he is.
5: We already did this. It's done.
0: See, and you better get all this out here because when you get home to your minute-by-minute training schedule with your dog's going to pick up on this, like,
7: energy.
6: They pick up your vibe. This bad
0: energy.
5: She and I are going to have a very long talk about this.
0: And it's a girl?
5: Yeah.
0: Why did I keep thinking it was a dude dog?
5: I don't know, because in your mind that would be the only thing that would make it worse.
7: Dogs that look like that can't be guys.
5: Yeah, exactly.
6: Yeah, right. They're all female.
0: True.
6: Every canton de Tuléar is female.
5: She's a little bunny.
0: Is true. I thought it was a boy this whole time, and that does make it worse.
5: It does? I thought you'd think a boy would make it worse.
0: That's what I mean. It makes it worse thinking that it was a boy.
5: Oh, yeah, that's what I figured.
6: So now is it slightly better then?
5: Hardly.
0: Slightly.
6: Because at least it's
0: like
6: girly
0: one,
6: because
0: like
6: it
0: one,
6: is a girl.
0: 1.5%. Yeah. Look up, if you haven't seen this thing yet, look up Cotton.
5: Just look up Cotton. C-O-T-O-N.
0: Like cotton.
5: Poppy. Yeah, cotton. Cotton Poppy.
6: Oh, and it does pop right up.
0: Poppy.
6: Yeah.
5: I mean, good
6: to know.
5: Good.
6: Yeah.
5: Baby. Yeah.
0: Now, again, if the dog starts like this, that's what it looks like as a puppy, but then grows up to be, you know, a real dog, Greg. That would be different. It'd be like, oh, babe.
5: It just becomes a medium fluff ball.
0: Yeah.
5: Just a puppy.
6: I wouldn't say medium.
0: 877-44-WOODY. 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
16: Here are your headlines. A construction worker in downtown Madison is expected to survive after falling about 30 feet from a building yesterday morning. Fire officials say scaffolding and machinery tipped over near Johnson and Bassett Streets, leaving the worker clinging to the side of the building before he fell. He was taken to the hospital with what firefighters describe as non-life-threatening injuries. In Janesville, a man has died after being rescued from a burning home on South Locust Street. Firefighters reached him on the second floor using ground ladders as flames and smoke filled the house. Investigators say there were no working smoke detectors inside the home. Janesville fire officials say every fire-related death in the city since 2022 has involved homes without working smoke alarms. Madison police say a teenager is in custody after pointing what turned out to be an airsoft gun at another passenger on a Metro bus Tuesday afternoon. The 17-year-old was arrested for disorderly conduct and taken to the Dane County Jail. Also in Madison, a 48-year-old woman was arrested after police say a road rage confrontation turned violent on Highway 12 near County Highway AB. Witnesses told police the suspect swerved another driver, cut her off, and punched her during the confrontation. And lastly, students at Watertown High School walked out of class yesterday to protest the school board's decision to remove a song tied to the Stonewall protest from next week's spring concert. Board members voted 7-1 to cut the performance, saying the song conflicts with district policy on controversial topics. Students and parents called the move censorship and say they plan to speak again at next week's board meeting. And those are your headlines for Thursday, May 14th.
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18: Sunny today. Highs near 70. South winds near 5. Tonight, the chance of showers, 48. Tomorrow, sunny, 77. Tomorrow night, a good chance of showers and thunderstorms, 56. Saturday, sunny, a chance of showers, possibly an afternoon thunderstorm, 82. Sunday, afternoon showers likely, possibly a thunderstorm, 77.
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2: Man, I don't know why you'd want to do this.
3: What?
2: No. All right, so Jamie Foxx and his girlfriend are expecting a child.
4: Oh, yeah.
5: Oh, that's all nice. That.
2: I was going to make a joke about doing this job. This job's pretty great. Yeah. No, like, you're Jamie Foxx. You're rich. You're how old? How old is Jamie Foxx?
5: Got to be mid-50s.
2: And you're going to start over?
5: Yeah, in the mailroom.
3: Oh, he's 58.
2: And yo. I know, oh, he's got money and people will do this. It's not. That's not the point. You're still responsible for this person.
5: Yeah, he still lives
2: whether
5: there.
2: Whether you're doing the, you're signing yourself up for another 18 years before someone's of legal age.
5: Oh, boy.
2: That you're going to be all responsible for.
5: Was it worth it, J-Dog?
4: On the hook for
2: you. Could have put it anywhere.
5: Mm-hmm.
2: On her chest, on her back.
5: Back.
2: Mouth. Face. It could have been anywhere, and it would have been just as enjoyable. Maybe not for her, but definitely for you.
6: What's more enjoyable than finding love all again?
2: He already has two daughters. Let's see what everybody else got. Bennis, what do you got for us today?
4: Well, Byron Allen.
6: Oh, Jesus Christ.
4: Yeah. So, I didn't know who this guy was. He's never on my radar, but I brought him once up on the show, and you guys, you don't know who that is. He's a billionaire.
6: He's a billionaire, and he's hosted the same show on TV for about 30 years.
3: Yeah.
4: Like because I caught
3: TV
4: it.
3: TV stuff.
4: Yeah, I caught it one night, and I'm like, who is this guy? And I brought it up to you guys. You know, like, you don't know who that is?
5: He's
4: like
5: a billionaire.
4: He's a billionaire and blah, blah, blah. I actually just saw him. He was at the Burt Kreischer.
6: They
3: showed him a few times.
6: A reaction shot. And I will say this. God bless him for making all that money. But holy Christ, is he ungood at what he does.
5: Well,
2: who do you like?
6: I've told you 1,000 times. I told you.
2: I'm saying, like, already.
5: Shane Gillis.
2: We're two stories in.
6: I like Stephen Colbert. I just think his newest show was a waste of time. But Byron Allen, watch comic, because it's basically him saying, so, Greg, I understand you have a kind of a problem when you go to the grocery store, and then you just do your bit, do your routine.
3: Okay. So it's just feeding the bits.
6: So bad.
4: Anyways, I saw that dude walking around at the Burt Kreischer Shaq show. So I just recently saw him, and then somebody pointed him out, and like, that's Byron, whatever. And I was
5: Brian
4: like, Adams, and then I had to remember who he was. But then he just popped up in my feet again Byron Allen. He just bought BuzzFeed.
6: He did?
3: Oh, wow.
4: Yeah, so.
6: Dude, yeah, he owns like all of BET or something like that.
4: So he bought BuzzFeed for about $125 million, and he says that he's going to bring it back to its roots and make it a production house and like do like funny videos that Seabass will love.
5: Okay. All
3: right. And he was one of those dudes that you kind of grew up watching. He was just always on late at night somewhere.
5: Yes.
3: And then you find out he's this billionaire because he made such good business decisions.

0: happens.
1: Gregory, what you got?
0: I don't know if I've been under a rock or if the world cares or knows about this, but the Rolling Stones are putting out another new album.
2: Oh my God.
0: In July.
1: I'll have to call my father-in-law.
3: Oh, is that why I saw him on TV? And I was like, why?
0: Their 25th album. And the reason I bring it up is because this might be the only Rolling Stones album that I actually am curious to hear, because they have a bunch of special guests on it, including Paul McCartney, whatever, Steve Winwood, whatever, Chad Smith from Red Hot Chili Peppers, so maybe he's doing some drumming on there, and then Robert Smith of The Cure is guesting on this album.
1: No, what's she been up to?
0: I know.
3: And normally, about Sexy Red? Is she on it?
0: Didn't see that part.
1: What's a Sexy Red?
3: Rapper, St. Louis's own.
4: We played some of her music a few weeks ago.
0: Yeah. Right.
4: Go into the you can audio folder. You can
1: refresh your memory. It just didn't solidify.
2: It's not for you.
1: Right? Solidify. In one ear, out the other one, I guess.
0: And then they say that normally it takes them a really long time to make an album, but they cranked this one out in 1 month.
1: Was that AI?
2: Must be great. Yeah.
0: I know, right?
1: Yeah, so that's, they could do that. Yeah. I know, Paul McCartney and Ringo Starr just did something together. They did some new stuff. Like, guys, you guys are 80. You have $1 billion.

0: We'll start with the celebrities. Happy birthday to Robert Zemeckis. Now, he's directed a ton of classic movies, from Forrest Gump to Who Framed Roger Rabbit, Castaway, but his greatest contribution to our world is the Back to the Future trilogy.
1: Thank you.
0: And I feel like almost every day I'm seeing new clips of some behind-the-scenes stuff like that I had no idea I'd never seen before.
2: Wow.
0: That's my favorite movie of all time.
3: And I agree. Great director. Would you know him if he walked in this room?
0: If I saw a picture of him from, like, the 90s, yeah. Like, I don't know what he looks like in 2026.
2: Yeah, to me, he kind of looks like an older Drew Carey.
3: Yes, I agree.
0: Kind of.
2: Okay.
0: Yeah, with, like, the bigger kind of, like, old man glasses.
1: Oh,
2: yeah.
1: Yes, he does. Oh my God, you're right.
0: Yeah, Robert Zemeckis is 74. George Lucas, another fan.
2: Yeah.
0: According to Forbes, his net worth is $5.2 billion.
1: Oh, I'm worried about him.
0: And George Lucas is 82 years old today. Another rich guy, $210.3 billion net worth. Mark Zuckerberg.
4: The Zuck.
0: The Zuck is 42. Rob Gronkowski, who I don't think has touched a dollar of his NFL money. He just lives, you know, sell off all that endorsement money and stuff.
5: Party money.
0: Yeah. 37 years old today. Sofia Coppola is 55. Cate Blanchett's 57. Some throwback music birthdays. Ian Astbury of The Cult is 64. Danny Wood, one of the new kids on the block, is 57. And the surviving member of Milli Vanilli, Fabrice Morvan, is 60 years old.
1: Damn.
2: Jeez.
0: Your porno birthday today is Addison Vodka. And today's birthday girl, she has been slammed harder than the vodka in Greg Gorey's house.
2: Oh, that's pretty hard.
0: 180 fine films, including Double Vag Double Shot.
5: Damn.
0: Okay. She was in Addison Invites Me Over to Plaster Her Cute Face. Also, Rubbed the Right Way, Volume 1. She was in Addison Vodka Takes Her Kinks to the Extreme.
5: Hell yeah.
0: She was in Torrid Anal Affair.
1: Oh, Torrid.
0: Also, Swap and Spit, Volume 1. Lesbian Psychodramas, Volume 41.
2: Oh, no.
0: And then who can forget her unforgettable role in Straight Up Semen Fiesta?
3: Straight Up.
5: Yeah.
1: Yo, you guys, it was a straight up semen fiesta.
0: That's Addison Vodka, who is 27 years old today.
1: That's so good.
3: She might need one of her Lulu's scented tomato and vine candles.
0: She sells those, or she wants those?
3: She wants those from her Amazon wish list.
2: Oh, okay. She'll get her one.
0: It's Addison Vodka, who's 27 years old. It's your porno birthday, your celebrity birthdays, and that, a little Thursday look around what's happening in the world of entertainment here with The Woody Show. We'll take a quick break. More Woody Show's next. 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
6: Hey, you just got a little new irritating dog, Gina.
7: Uh-huh.
6: Today's International Chihuahua Appreciation Day.
7: Oh, Chihuahuas, those aren't my thing, but...
6: Chihuahuas get a lot of hate.
8: Yeah, they do.
9: They get hate
6: on. Dogs are mean.
7: They are.
4: Usually
7: they're snippy.
4: Are.
10: They're bad things.
9: Well, they have incredibly good hearing, so they get irritated a lot. Yeah. They have the best hearing out of all dogs, apparently.
6: Today, maybe. Well, they got those giant, massive satellite dishes.
7: Yeah.
6: It's like, wow, I got a lot of channels in this giant satellite dish. Today is also Bond with Your Dog Day.
7: Aww. Oh, I'll do that.
6: Will you be doing skin on skin?
7: No. No. Yeah. That phrase makes me want to throw up.
6: I know. You mentioned
9: it. I do skin on skin with my dogs all the time.
7: Gross.
6: Gross, dude.
9: We cuddle.
10: I'm trying to think. When does Menace not have his shirt on? Oh, when he's on the toilet.
9: Yeah, when I'm laying down and we cuddle.
10: I thought you had your nightdress on then.
9: No. I'm usually talking about like day napping.
6: You still wearing those?
9: Nightdress? Occasionally.
6: Yeah, so Menace, you know those little girls will wear them. Big long nightdress.
9: Old guys.
6: What they call nightdress, but it's like a big long shirt, like a night shirt.
7: Like Charles Dickens.
6: It goes
9: like
6: down about like what, like mid thigh.
9: Yeah,
6: mid thigh
9: or like ankle.
10: Just enough so you can legally answer the door, but it's going to make somebody uncomfortable.
6: But just a question about that. Isn't that uncomfortable if you're like in bed and you're trying to turn over?
9: Yeah,
6: like
9: you
6: just twists up.
9: That's why I don't wear it as much anymore.
6: Yeah,
4: and you say old men wear them. I would say old men wear like actual pajamas, like the pants and the button-up.
9: I can't do it. I mean, now that I'm less fat, I don't get as hot anymore, and I'm actually like cold all the time, so I like the layer. Okay. But I'm usually under like 5 blankets.
6: The idea of somebody sleeping with a shirt off makes me uncomfortable.
7: Really?
6: Like not uncomfortable, like, you know, embarrassed. It just like you know, when
4: thought of yourself doing it.
6: Yeah, kind of like
4: really?
6: Like
4: It's with the shirt more.
7: It is really fun
4: without.
7: Yeah.
6: I don't
9: only
6: know why.
9: Sleep in my boxers mainly.
6: Yeah, just like underwear, t-shirt, done.
4: Underwear, no t-shirt, done. Yeah.
10: Nothing.
6: The next Lord of the Rings Lego set, Menace, some other Menace type news. You know, Legos.
9: Yes.
6: It's set to be the biggest one ever.
9: Really?
6: Yep. So it's the Minus Thrith set. Did I say that right?
9: Okay.
4: I don't know what Lord of the Rings.
6: Minastrith, which is the capital of Gondor.
7: Sure,
9: Cool.
6: Dorks. It'll clock in at 8,278 pieces.
9: Ew.
7: Stop it.
9: That's crazy.
6: Yeah, it beat the other set they had, the Rivendell set, by more than 2,000 pieces.
9: Damn.
6: And it'll be available for fans for how much?
9: 2,000 pieces.
7: 8,000.
4: Oh, I'll say
6: 8,278 pieces.
10: Buy 2,000.
4: 600?
7: Yeah, I'll say 500.
6: $650.
7: Damn.
6: For Legos.
9: I currently have two sets I need to build.
10: Need to.
9: The Ferrari SF90, which is my dream car. And since you ended up with two sets, is the Back to the Future.
6: Oh, the Back to the Future.
9: DeLorean.
6: Yeah, you brought that in for me, and then a listener sent me one, too.
9: On the same day.
6: On the same day. That's so crazy. And then the other one that I have that's still in the box, it's the Stranger Things radio station.
7: Right.
9: Oh, yeah. You bought that one on your own, right?
7: Are you ever really going to put that together?
6: I will, because that's a very small, tiny set. And once it's built, it'll kind of live here with all this other garbage in the studio.
10: And FYI, officially it is Minas Tirith or Minas Tirith.
7: Cool.
6: Sure.
9: Okay.
6: Sure.
4: Got that it. Sounds very Star Wars-y.
7: Yeah.
6: Cool. Mm-hmm. But the question is then, where will you put it, Menace? Like, once you build all these things, do you keep them or do you give them away?
9: I have this.
4: I know where your cars are.
9: Yeah, I have this walk-in closet. Yeah, so they're all in there. And I have them like up on the wall, and I have little shelves for them too. But if you walked in my house, you would not see it unless you open this closet, and then it's full of Lego.
4: It's very artfully done.
9: Thank you, Greg.
4: Very nice.
9: There's a lot.
6: Did you hit your head, Greg?
4: No, I'm serious. Like
7: I'm thinking about it for my house.
4: What it is,
6: I would never expect
4: the way he displayed it is for what it is. Not that I would want Lego, but. Mm. It's really...
9: It's hidden. You wouldn't know it was there.
4: Yeah, it's not out and about. It's very much like something you'd see on Cribs.
9: Yeah, for sure. Because it has like all this neon lighting
4: and
9: stuff.
4: Right, it's like lit up and on display.
9: Yeah, on display. It's cool, dude.
6: 877-44-WOODY.
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0: And we go right to Gina Grad, who's standing by with the trending news headlines.
2: Lowe's and Home Depot might be adding AI license plate cameras in some store parking lots to track cars that come in and out, prevent theft. So the cameras can record your license plate plus the time and location of your visit. And some reports say the systems may also be tied to a network that cops use during investigations. And that's where the privacy issues come in for people. So people who don't want this worry that it could turn into a large-scale tracking system. And they want to know how all this data is going to be stored and used and shared or even misused or hacked into. And yeah,
3: well, this is why we can't have nice things.
2: Yeah.
3: They just busted this guy and he was doing this for a number of years where he was going in, stealing all this, stuff from Lowe's and Home Depot, taking it right to the pawn shop.
4: Or to the storage unit to sell it to Greg.
3: Yeah, Facebook Marketplace.
5: Yeah, thanks for the deals, man.
3: So this guy was taking it to this particular pawn shop. They were giving him all this money for stuff, and then they figured out that it was him. They went to the pawn shop. They raided that place. You should have seen all the stuff they took out of there.
2: Oh, like, yeah.
3: And they clearly knew this stuff was, stolen.
2: Hot.
3: Yeah, and so it's because people are just walking out with all this stuff, and this way they can track down who's taking this stuff.
4: Yeah.
3: And because people are dicks and people are stealing from places, there are security cameras. What do you think security cameras are for? But also, at this point, what are we really concerned about? Because everybody's on camera all the time. It became super obvious to me that the argument about the surveillance stuff and everything was over for the Boston Marathon bombing.
2: Right.
3: Because the way they found those dudes was by
2: street cameras,
5: by pieced them all
3: stitching
5: together
3: a bunch of cell phone videos, because everybody's got we got Meta glasses, we've got cell phones,
4: and there already are license plate readers,
2: Ring doorbell cameras.
3: Beyond the license plate reader stuff, I'm thinking just regular stuff that just everyday people are using just to go like, oh, here I'm on vacation and I'm taking a video of this, or the cameras that are on the face of ATMs, and they stitch all this stuff together. Like, we have Alexa. We have all these things that are listening and hearing.
2: But it's our choice.
3: So Home Depot puts up a camera. At this point,
5: all of a sudden it's a privacy issue?
3: It's sand on the beach.
2: Mm-hmm. But isn't whatever happened to the senior citizen with a little highlighter by the door? Like, aren't they preventing all the loss prevention? Don't they have to give you a little pink check mark?
3: Oh, like Costco?
2: Yeah, exactly.
3: Walmart guys. Yeah.
4: If you're not doing anything wrong, what's your problem?
6: Dude, I was at Costco yesterday and they caught somebody.
2: Lucky.
3: Oh, did they really?
6: This lady, she was trying to get an extra rack of eggs. And he's like, looks like your receipt says 6 and you have 7 here. She got mega busted.
5: Wow.
2: What?
5: They're that thorough.
2: Ruined her life. Uh-huh.
3: But how would you do that? Because if it would be the cashier that didn't catch the extra, rack
6: she
3: of,
6: might have did self-checkout
3: eggs?
6: Or something.
2: They have that Costco?
6: Yeah,
4: they do.
2: Mm-hmm. Wow, I haven't been in a while.
3: Self checkout thing.
6: Yeah.
3: But I do understand people don't want to be, quote, spied on.
2: Yeah.
3: I feel like there's just so many other things what is this going to be?
5: How's this any different?
7: Is it because they're worried about a data center? Like, if I have a video and Gina has a video, that's not necessarily going anywhere. It's all separate and it would take effort to piece it together.
2: Well,
7: versus
2: that's
7: if everything's going back to like a same place for them to figure stuff out.
2: Well,
7: it makes it easier.
3: If they need to figure something out, they get all that stuff.
6: It's just by location. So like there was a website, it got shut down. It was like 15 years ago where they had a big idea where if you were at, let's say, a concert, right? And people uploaded all the videos on social and YouTube, all that kind of stuff. It would like stitch everything together and have pretty much a music video from a single song, but they can do that by location and it would do it like instantaneously. So they can definitely like just take all the video from the area and then stitch everything together like you're talking about.
2: Well, some lawmakers like in Connecticut, they're already considering limits on this kind of stuff. But Home Depot says it doesn't give federal agencies direct access. And Lowe's says access is restricted and that the data is only kept for like 90 days.
3: I don't believe that either.
6: Yeah.
3: No, I also don't believe that.
2: But you know how like when you do self-checkout at places, I read somewhere that, like the camera where you watch yourself do it.
3: Yeah.
2: That's totally performative. That's not recording anything. That's just a psychological thing to make you think you're being watched.
3: One of those things that you could buy back in the 90s, Greg, like when car alarms and stuff were first really kind of taken off. You could buy the little red flashing light and you just stick it in your car.
5: Yeah, I did that with a promotional Miller Lite pin.
3: Yeah, to make
5: a blinking light on it.
3: To make people believe that you had a car security.
6: if you care that much, just ride your bike to Home Depot.
7: But it's Home Depot. You need big things. You need
6: get
7: trucks.
6: Get a little wagon for your bike.
4: Yeah, thank you.
5: Who's hiding the fact that they went to Home Depot?
7: Yeah.
3: I don't want anybody to know I went to Home Depot.
5: Here.
8: I've never cried. I get angry at myself for allowing it to happen.
9: I took a croquet now. It's smashed into pieces.
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13: Here are your headlines. A construction worker in downtown Madison is expected to survive after falling about 30 feet from a building yesterday morning. Fire officials say scaffolding and machinery tipped over near Johnson and Bassett Streets, leaving the worker clinging to the side of the building before he fell. He was taken to the hospital with what firefighters describe as non-life-threatening injuries. In Janesville, a man has died after being rescued from a burning home on South Locust Street. Firefighters reached him on the second floor using ground ladders as flames and smoke filled the house. Investigators say there were no working smoke detectors inside the home. Janesville fire officials say every fire-related death in the city since 2022 has involved homes without working smoke alarms. Madison police say a teenager is in custody after pointing what turned out to be an airsoft gun at another passenger on a Metro bus Tuesday afternoon. The 17-year-old was arrested for disorderly conduct and taken to the Dane County Jail. Also in Madison, a 48-year-old woman was arrested after police say a road rage confrontation turned violent on Highway 12 near County Highway AB. Witnesses told police the suspect swerved another driver, cut her off, and punched her during the confrontation. And lastly, students at Watertown High School walked out of class yesterday to protest the school board's decision to remove a song tied to the Stonewall protest from next week's spring concert. Board members voted 7-1 to cut the performance, saying the song conflicts with district policy on controversial topics. Students and parents called the move censorship and say they plan to speak again at next week's board meeting. And those are your headlines for Thursday, May 14th.
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15: Sunny today, highs near 70, south winds near 5. Tonight, the chance of showers, 48. Tomorrow, sunny, 77. Tomorrow night, a good chance of showers and thunderstorms, 56. Saturday, sunny, a chance of showers, possibly an afternoon thunderstorm, 82. Sunday, afternoon showers likely, possibly a thunderstorm, 77.
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0: Now, before you think that we're being rude, this was a request from one of our listeners. Our listener, Jenna, sent us an email, wanted us to judge her baby because there are so many parents out there. They are just so quick to break out those pictures and show them off to people. And then everybody else has to pretend not to be horrified, go, ugh. So, to know if you're really putting yourself in that situation, because every parent thinks that their kid is cute.
7: Sure. As they should.
0: Right. It's your kid.
1: It's their job.
0: Yeah, it's your job. You're hard programmed. You're hardwired.
1: But there's
0: to feel that way.
1: There's a reason they call it a face only a mother could love.
0: That is also true. I've seen pictures of me as a baby and I go, oh, God.
1: Were you fugly?
0: Not fugly. I feel like I look awkward.
1: You didn't have the it factor as an
0: No. I was never going to get picked for any kind of
1: beauty cereal diet. Commercial.
0: Yeah.
1: Or
0: any kind
7: everybody's
0: of like
7: got a picture. Like when the baby's a day old, the parents usually have that, right?
1: Yeah. And then I think that's my baby book.
7: And then about a year old or so.
1: Yeah.
7: Because like baby kind of gross. I don't know if I've seen me as a newborn though.
1: Mm. We got to look for those.
0: So anyway, she sent an email, Woody Show, listening, heard Greg say there's no such thing as a cute newborn. I totally get it. And honest to God, I would be the first to say mine wasn't cute if I genuinely thought he wasn't. Just want to know what you guys think. Now, again, we have the photos that she sent over on our Instagram. You can look right now by going to our Instagram at The Woody Show, pinned right to the top. You'll see the Judge My Baby post. Click on that. Mm-hmm. And there's a couple slides in there. And you can see the photos that we are looking at. And these are not just our reactions. And our honest take, which she asked for the, on a scale of 1 to 10, a baby 1 to 10, meaning 10, this kid's cute. Show those pictures off.
1: Yeah.
0: One is keep those pictures to yourself.
8: Yeah.
0: And then we also have some of the feedback from the listeners, which you can also read through on the comments there. Leave yours on our Instagram at The Woody Show. Menace seems to be dying to get into one and dive in. So we'll go with Menace first.
8: I mean, picture number two. That baby looks rough.
0: All right, so picture number two is the one where he's sitting up.
8: Yeah,
0: eyes are open. There's a couple pictures here.
8: One is the one where
0: he's laying down.
8: Mm-hmm. I have comments about that one, but I want to start
0: off
8: with number two.
0: Just so we know which is picture number one and which is picture number two. Okay. If you're looking on our Instagram, picture number one, the kid is laying down and
7: looks about a minute old.
0: Right, he's got no shirt on. Hair looks kind of wet. Yeah. Picture number two. You could tell, like, it's either mom or dad, kind of like a hand prop behind him. He's got a onesie on, and he's looking at the camera. So this is picture number two?
8: Yeah, number two is so busted. Like, he's been through a UFC fight or something.
1: He has one big eye bag.
8: Or can a, can a baby be an alcoholic, like, immediately?
0: It looked like they just pulled this kid out of the drunk tank.
8: Yeah, delete that photo.
7: Like he's so jaded with life already.
8: I know. He's like, God, he looks young and old at the same time, you know?
0: Yeah.
8: But not
0: someone
8: good.
0: Said he looks like a little elf on the shelf.
8: Yeah.
7: A little bit.
0: In the comments.
8: Yeah, he looks really sad, too. But not good. The first photo. First photo, like, I think the proportions are off. It might be the angle, but the head doesn't even look attached to the body. It looks way bigger than the body. And then also, like, put a shirt on, dude, because the man boobs are too crazy already.
0: Okay.
8: You know?
0: So, Menace, this baby on a scale of 1 to 10.
8: Ooh.
0: Again, 10 meaning show those pictures off all day. 1, keep them to yourself. What do you give this kid?
8: Yeah, you're going to have to keep them to yourself for a while. I'm giving it a 3 out of 10.
0: All right, it's a baby 3.
8: Yeah. Mm-hmm.
0: All right. Greg Gorey?
8: Not good.
7: Well, the first photo, the newborn photo with the shirtless man boob photo, I think for a newborn, he is noteworthily cute.
8: Look how big that head is.
7: I think it's proportional. Babies have big heads and big eyes. And his hair is all wet and he looks cute. And like,
8: really?
7: He doesn't look alien-like to me. He's not weird colors. He's super cute as the newborn. That second one, oof, Menace is right. He looks old and young at the same time. He looks angry. Like I said, he looks like he's coming off a shift at the factory, working the graveyard shift.
0: I said this baby looks like a man ready to retire.
8: Yeah.
7: Yeah. I mean, the eye bags. So the first one, super cute. Second one, like, wow. He went
8: the
7: wrong
8: way.
0: Is it the same baby? Swan down.
7: He swanned way down.
8: Overall,
7: because the first one I find so cute and the second one is so bad,
0: 5.5.
8: Generous.
7: And that might be too generous, but
1: yeah, I like the comment. Somebody said, did Stephen Hawking have a baby?
0: Yeah, again, you can see the pictures that we're looking at for this round of Judge My Baby on our Instagram, pinned to the top of the account, at The Woody Show on Instagram. This comment says, 1 out of 10. I'd spike that thing like Gronk scoring a touchdown.
1: Oh, whoa. Come on. Wow.
0: Telling us to judge a baby when it looks like the baby is judging us.
1: That's a good one.
0: It's kind of funny. Yeah, because somebody said, why does it look like a CPA judging me for my purchases last year?
1: Yeah.
0: This baby looks like he's disappointed that you didn't get an A on your math test.
1: Yeah.
0: That last picture, he's ready for a tiny suit, a briefcase, and a board meeting. Gina Grad.
1: Yeah, same with Greg, except I actually would... What I do is I say, if someone gave me this baby to hold, would I hold it close to me and be like, oh, or I'd be like, oh, okay. And this is kind of like, okay, baby.
2: Drop
1: so
2: it.
1: I wouldn't like press it to my body and cry. I give him a 4.5.
0: Yeah. Somebody said, this kid looks like the Home Alone guy after the crack.
1: Aw.
0: Looks like he represents the Lollipop Guild.
1: Yes, yes.
0: One says, how can a baby come out looking like a backwards Mitch McConnell? This kid got screwed from the get-go. Oh,
1: somebody said he looked like Michael Cera, and I see that too.
0: This one says, definitely a touch of the tism.
1: Aww.
0: Nice. Looks like he had a rough 9 months inside that belly.
3: Man. He's tired.
0: He is cute. I think like an 8 out of 10 on the newborn cuteness scale. I thought my daughter was the cutest newborn ever, but now I'm scared of her newborn pictures, like going back and looking. Okay.
1: Like you're in a fog right now.
8: That was a family member commenting.
0: Okay, this baby skipped the potato phase. 8.5.
1: Oh, okay.
3: Really?
0: This one says he looks like Josh from 21 Pilots. Not in a bad way. Kid is cute.
1: Okay.
0: This is giving me baby fever. Stop it, guys. I'm too young.
1: Aww.
8: Ew.
0: All right, what do you think, Morgan?
2: Okay, well, so the first picture, right, where it's all slimy. My first thought is put it back in.
0: Ready. Yeah, the toothpick didn't come out clean.
2: Like if I'm the dad, I'll just slide that thing right back in and get in the car and leave. I think he's gonna have eczema sometime in the future. His skin just doesn't look right. And then the second picture,
0: it's a baby.
2: Maybe like an eating disorder in the future. His body's just not proportional. That being said, I don't think it's that ugly, so I'll go with a 5.
0: Wow, that's generous. That's generous considering, you know, all the things you just said.
1: Yeah.
0: That were really mean.
7: Yeah, right.
0: Uh-huh.
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1: Wow. Now I feel like an idiot. Asking me all these questions when I'm f***ing hammered is not fair.
2: The Woody Show.
3: A lot of people relating to Morgan telling us about her issue trying to pair her Bluetooth.
4: Oh, really?
3: Yeah. Yeah. I mean, it's not as easy as it used to be, just hooking up with an aux cable kind of thing. Now, I told you, I'm a pretty with it dude from a technology standpoint and figuring things out.
4: Yeah.
3: I had that rental car recently where I'm like, forget it, because there was just a screen and one knob. No home button, no other button. Mm-hmm. I couldn't even figure out how to get back to the other screen, and it turns out you had to download the car's app.
5: Yeah,
4: that was so hard.
3: And it would then show up, then it would show up with your other apps on the Apple CarPlay, and that's how you would know to go back to the main screen for the infotainment. I'm like, forget it!
4: Oh, yeah. That's no way.
3: So it was just for like a couple days I had this stupid car, so, you know, I just sat in silence.
4: Yeah. With your thoughts.
3: It was fine. Just me and my thoughts. Yeah, Morgan was telling us how she was trying to pair, for the longest time, she was trying to pair her phone with her car.
4: With the Bluetooth.
3: The Bluetooth, and it just wouldn't do it, so she got a Bluetooth speaker that she would just have in the car.
6: Oh, I love that.
4: Put it in the cup holder. Yeah.
7: Oh, my God.
5: I put that there with the people that take, like, a mirror, and then they duct tape it to, their side mirror.
4: Well, if my car would have said, you need to stop the car before you do this,
3: and that's what it turned out it was.
4: Then I would have known.
5: Yeah, it's the car's fault.
3: Yeah, she can't be moving. The car knows it's moving, and it won't allow you to do any of the pairing.
7: It's a safety feature.
3: Which I find to be annoying.
4: Yeah. Agreed. It makes sense, but
7: let me live.
4: Yeah.
5: Well, sometimes are you talking to your Siri and it's like, oh, I can't bring that up because the car's moving?
6: Yes.
5: Does that happen to you?
6: When you just ask a question that requires a verbal response. I can't tell you that right now. Like, tell me. I'm not asking to look at anything.
3: And I had another rental car recently where I ended up disabling it through the menu because it was driving me nuts. It wouldn't even let you put the car in gear, like reverse or drive, before everybody in the car had their seatbelt on.
7: Ew.
5: Oh, that's crazy.
3: So not just the driver, but everybody in the car.
5: I haven't heard that one yet.
3: And you're like, what is going on? Why won't this thing go into gear? I'm like, oh, and then it comes up as
7: one of you idiots in the back.
3: Yeah, so I'm like, all right, forget it. Doot, doot, doot, and you could turn that crap off. Yeah.
4: I guess we should be reading the manuals for the cars, huh?
3: Yeah, right.
4: Then we would know.
7: Trial and error is better.
3: Well, we got a brand new redneck news.
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9: If you got three cars with a total of zero wheels, that's redneck news.
3: And this redneck news involves this dude. He was driving down the highway when he saw the flashing lights of a police officer in his rearview mirror. He pulled over and just assumed he was getting a speeding ticket. I mean, what else could it be?
5: Yeah.
3: It's not like he was drawing attention to himself in any other way. Oh, wait.
10: Oh, wait?
3: According to the cops, the guy's car was held together with duct tape and wishful thinking, quote unquote.
4: It was together, though.
3: They said it looked like it had been chewed up. There was rebar just sticking out in random places, duct tape in place of a rear window. And the dude had welded a gate latch to the side to keep the driver's side door closed. Like you see on bathroom stalls.
6: Oh, yeah.
3: He welded it to the outside of the, here's a picture, that's of the outside of the car.
10: I've seen that on tailgates, but never on a driver's side door.
3: That's the driver's side door
10: rebar,
3: right there.
10: Not a common ingredient in cars.
3: Right. Yeah. Anyway, now he was also ticketed for speeding because he had that bucket of garbage doing 80 and a 50.
7: Wow, that's impressive.
3: But he was also hit with a bunch of fines for having a car in that kind of condition out on the roads, which you can't do.
7: It's like more of a dirigible. I wouldn't even call it a car. Yeah. I don't know what that is.
4: If it goes 80, though, it's doing pretty good.
3: Well, there you go. White trash man pulled over for speeding in a rolling junkyard. That is today's Redneck.
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2: Now I feel like an idiot.
0: Speaking of idiots, CBS, did you see Rachel Dolezal? However you say her name.
3: Oh, yeah.
4: Dolezal.
0: Dolezal, the latest on her.
3: My African queen. What's up with her?
0: Who now goes by Nkechi Diallo, by the way.
3: Oh, I told you.
4: Yeah.
3: I did not know that.
0: Yeah.
4: Oh, my God.
0: Back in the news. So this is the woman who got busted. What was she running? She was running,
3: I believe, the NAACP.
5: Yeah, she was
3: in her chapter. Washington, Spokane or something.
0: Yeah, she was living as a black woman. Bitch ain't black.
4: No,
0: like she's a white chick, and she was just playing dress up.
6: Somebody called her transracial.
4: Yes.
0: Yeah. Anyway, she's back in the news after revealing that she's launching a new adult-oriented career path as a certified sex coach.
6: Oh.
3: Yeah, wasn't she on OnlyFans for a while?
0: While continuing to post content on OnlyFans.
3: There you go.
0: She said that she is nearly finished with a 300-hour sex coaching certification.
5: Sweet.
0: And wants to use it alongside her online content to help clients, specifically single moms, improve their sex lives.
6: All right.
3: Well, the best way to do that is not be a single mom.
0: She also said only to feminist. I'm surprised to hear you say that.
3: Because there's too many gross guys out there is what I'm saying.
0: Oh, I see.
4: Yeah.
0: She also said OnlyFans has become her most reliable income source after years of public backlash following. That was 2015, by the way.
5: Who's paying for that?
3: She's not hot.
0: That was 11 years ago.
6: That's crazy. Mm-hmm.
0: Like what?
4: 2 years ago.
0: I know. It doesn't seem like it'd be 11 years ago. Yeah, where she was exposed for pretending to be a black woman.
4: Right. Just
6: and her mom was like, what?
4: Playing dress
6: You want to see her pictures as a fifth grader? She has red hair and white, freckly skin.
0: Yeah.
4: Still does.
6: Yeah.
0: We got Woody Show Cartnarks coming up for you. So Cartnarks on the way. Agent Sebastian in these streets. We had that round of gay or not gay, gay or nay.
4: Right.
0: And that one dude, he brought up this thing.
7: Not returning your shopping cart. I have said this a million times, but not returning your shopping cart proves that not only are you f***ing worthless and a piece of shit, it proves that you're not a contributing member to society. You're a f***ing loser, dude. Put the shit back where you got it. Mommy don't work here. Either way, I'm out of time. Thank you. USA.
0: There was another post I saw recently, Seabass.
3: Yeah.
0: And people, even though it seems to be pretty widespread, pretty mainstream now, the whole idea about putting your shopping cart back is the right thing.
3: I have raised the consciousness.
0: Yeah. There are still a lot of people digging in.
3: Yeah, and I'll see that every time one of the videos gets, like, it catches the algorithm and goes to places it normally wouldn't go. You get a lot of those people who just have never seen this sort of thing before.
0: They get angry at even the idea that somebody suggests that you put it away.
5: Yes. You can't tell me what to do.
3: Or you can't. It's all the old stuff we heard 10 years ago. You can't tell me what to do. They pay employees to do that.
4: Yeah, job.
3: It's not illegal.
0: The other one is garbage. Well, after going to the store, picking out my own items, scanning them all, bagging them all, the last thing I'm going to do, like I'm doing all the work for them.
4: Oh, it's exhausting.
0: All right, well, we have a brand new round of Woody Show Cartnarks. Agent Sebastian trying to get people to do the right thing and return those carts. Any kind of preview, any kind of thing you could tell us before we get
3: into it? We are going to find...
0: On the explosive scale, how explosive is it?
3: Very explosive. And thanks to the power of the internet, we're going to find a superb liar is going to be exposed.
6: Oh.
3: Never before heard behind the scenes information coming up. 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
16: Sunny today, highs near 70, south winds near 5. Tonight, the chance of showers, 48. Tomorrow, sunny, 77. Tomorrow night, a good chance of showers and thunderstorms, 56. Saturday, sunny, a chance of showers, possibly an afternoon thunderstorm, 82. Sunday, afternoon showers likely, possibly a thunderstorm, 77.
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0: And Seabass, Agent Sebastian of the Cardnarks. Out there in these parking lots, trying to get people to do what they're supposed to do. Bring the cart back to the cart corral or back to the front of the store. And a brand new round of cart.

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1: So much Kartnarks material on Instagram. At Kartnarks on Instagram, also on YouTube. You can check out the Kartnarks YouTube page. Mm-hmm. And Agent Sebastian, tell us about this explosive confrontation.
2: So this guy, driving a very nice, bright red Porsche SUV, which to me is a waste of Porsche, quite frankly, because it looks like any other midsize crossover SUV sort of thing. But a very nice car. He's at a warehouse club, so he's got some cash. And he takes his cart and he says, oh, I'm right here on this sidewalk. I'm just going to leave it there. Mm-hmm. Yeah, that's the end of that.
3: I can't walk anymore.
2: Now he's got a gray hair. He's a silver fox, about 5'8", maybe, a stout gentleman. And so I approach him, and I assume he's going to just be nice and say, oh, I'm sorry, I slipped my mind. But no, he has a ton of excuses.
4: Oh, no.
5: What are we going to do with it?
6: Cart returns right there, sir.
5: It's a long walk.
6: Oh. Long walks. But it's not as long as you took to get out here.
5: I picked it up last time and it was sitting right here and walked in with it.
6: Oh, that's interesting. I mean, that's nice, I suppose. But, like, let's say you go to the bathroom and you find, let's say, that someone has taken a dump on the toilet seat. If you then clean that off but then leave your own dump, that's not a good thing.
5: So that pushed it out of the way.
6: But it's not out of the way.
5: I found it right there. I walked in with it. I didn't get in line. Right. Saved them time picking it up. I thought it was a nice thing.
2: There
5: I
2: it
5: won't
2: is.
5: Anymore, though.
6: Well, you could have done a nice thing.
5: I don't do anything anymore.
6: Do
5: the exact opposite.
6: Now you're being a child, sir.
5: I'm going to be a dick.
6: You're being a child, and you're getting a magnet for that one, sir.
5: Touch my car.
6: Too late. I already had it.
1: Thud.
2: That's a red Porsche. His first excuse is, what do you want me to do with it? Is that my point?
3: I'm confused.
2: What could possibly be done?
3: I've never been to a store.
2: Second excuse is, well, that's where I found it. Of course, I shut that down.
3: Sure.
2: Third excuse was, well, I'm just not going to do anything anymore. Mm-hmm. And then he threw on the excuse that Woody was just previewing last segment of, well, look, I mean, I already went in there and I spent a lot of money and I pushed my thing around. They're making
1: right.
2: me do
7: this. I don't work here.
1: They owe me.
2: Yeah. Right. Yeah. Right. So then, so 3, 4, 5 excuses. He's just, verbally sparring with me at this point. He gets the magnet that says, I don't return my shopping cart like a jerk. So that, of course, escalates to physical threats.
7: Oh.
5: Well, I'll whoop your ass.
6: Sir, you're a very old man. That's not going to happen.
5: Get this out of here.
6: See, I was ready to block you.
5: Put on my car. Just my car.
6: So you want me to?
5: No, I don't want you to.
6: Then why'd you tell me to do it?
5: I'll knock the out of you.
6: Are you like an ex-MMA fighter or something I don't know about?
5: Yeah.
6: What league did you fight in?
5: Touch my car. I'll nail your ass. I'm an ex-linebacker in the NFL, so I'll knock the out of you.
1: Oh, wow. Used to be a linebacker in the NFL.
7: Now he's giving his resume.
2: Yeah, okay. Well, I'm seeing he's driving a Porsche, a new Porsche. I'm thinking, that might be right. But I noticed, like I said, he's probably in his late 50s. He is, or maybe even older. He is not tall. Like I said, he's shorter than I am. He's like 5'8 or something. Right.
1: Rudy Rudiger?
2: Rudy. Rudy didn't make it to the NFL.
1: LT?
2: Yeah, so let's find out. Let's find out.
5: I'm next linebacker in the NFL, so I'll knock the out of you.
6: You're a little short for that, aren't you?
5: Yeah, I am. That's why I'm so badass.
6: How fast? What was your 40 time, sir?
5: 4.6.
6: That's pretty good.
5: What do you want to know?
6: What's your 40 time today, though?
5: Enough to catch your slow fat ass.
6: Oh, I don't think so, sir. I train often.
3: Wow, you guys are just chatting.
7: I know.
8: You're breaking it down.
2: So he ran a 4.6, which is decent for a linebacker. If indeed, because he would have, again, looking by his age, I don't even know if they had the combine back then. I'm like, well, I'm pointing that out.
8: I love the stats.
3: Yeah. And he's also contradicting himself because he's pointing out that he's in such great shape.
2: Right.
3: Yeah. But can't get to the cart corral.
8: Yeah, it's a long way.
3: That's too far.
2: Yeah. Okay, so he then...
1: Just pretend the quarterback is at the cart corral.
3: Right.
1: Go get him. Yeah, go get him.
2: So he thinks he can catch me, though. But meanwhile, I'm staying away from him because, again, I'm pointing out, and this happens all the time, where, well, why don't you fight me, you puss?
7: Oh.
2: Well, because that's not what the point of the cart narcs is. That's not what adults do. The point is, we can behave like civilized human beings.
8: Nah.
2: Well, that's what I point out to him.
5: You run away.
6: Yeah, I'm not going to fight you over a cart. That'd be very immature of me. What team did you play for, by the way?
5: LA Rams.
6: Some more like the L.A. Lazy Bones is what it sounds like.
2: L.A. Rams, for folks who aren't aware, they were in L.A., went to St. Louis for a number of years. And his age, I thought, well, maybe this guy could have played for the L.A. Rams because he was old enough he might have been in their first stint in L.A.
8: Yeah.
2: Well, little Googling, little sleuthing, little AI-ing, I found this guy's football resume.
8: Was he being honest?
2: I'm not going to say his name on the air because that's not the point of Kartnarks to dox, as they say.
1: What number was he?
2: Yeah. And number Z. Oh, I can find that out, actually. Hold on. He was a linebacker. You know what I'll say? He was number 11.
7: Okay.
2: He played from 1976 to 1979. For a,
3: that's his old Porsche.
0: That's right.
2: For a Division III football team.
3: Oh.
2: He was on the LA Rams shortly thereafter.
3: Uh-huh.
2: Okay. In the ticketing division.
0: Oh.
8: Wait, yeah. What?
3: So not all.
7: He just combined a couple of pieces of information.
8: Wait, so he worked
0: So he was a linebacker, and he was at one point employed by the Rams, just not as a linebacker.
2: Not a badass linebacker that kicked my ass.
7: He just scooted those trivia pieces together.
8: Yeah. So, wait, he worked one of those booths I go to get my tickets?
2: Let me just say this, and again, I'm not doxing him directly. But again, thanks to AI, he was listed. I found an old program from like 1981,
7: oh my God.
2: And he's listed in the ticketing department. Because I have his old photo from 1979.
0: Well, to be fair, they had won the Super Bowl while he worked there. He would have gotten a ring.
8: Yeah.
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0: 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I'm Woody. That's Ravy.
1: Hi.
0: Hey. There's Greg Gorey.
2: Hey.
0: Menace Seabass. 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
0: Jumping back in to another brand new round of Cartnarks for you this morning. Agent Sebastian in the parking lot trying to get people to do the right thing and return those carts.
2: And we got a bad taste in our mouths from that lazy fake LA Rams linebacker who, again, played D3 college, so basically junior college, which basically means he had a pulse.
3: That's NFL.
2: Put a helmet on. But then lied about it to my face, only to be found out by the, again, as they say, the internet is undefeated. Let's go to a nicer lady. Of course, when I was up covering the Morgan fight in Philadelphia, I did some cartnarking during the day. And wouldn't you know it, no one tried to kill me in Philadelphia.
4: Oh, that is crazy.
5: That's shocking.
3: That's a surprise.
2: In fact, I found a nice lady with one of the best accents who didn't fight me on it. In fact, kind of said, okay, it's not a big deal.
6: I'm from Belvedere.
2: I can do it for you if you'd like me to.
6: No, I'll do it. It's up to you.
2: If you like me too, I'm happy to do it for you.
6: It doesn't matter. You sure?
2: You offered. I'll do it.
6: Oh, okay.
2: Friendly. Some folks say that's a Delco accident, which is different, Delaware County, which is different than a Philadelphia accident.
0: It's pretty similar.
2: I would say so too. But
0: yeah.
2: Hey, you want me to put it over there? So I was kind of pointing at it. I didn't even have to put on the sign or the
0: Yeah, the
2: siren.
0: Accent kind of morphs. You get in from like Philadelphia into Jersey, and then the further north you go, it changes even a little bit more to become the New York accent. Then you go even further up north than that. You start getting in the Massachusetts and that Boston kind of thing. It's all a version of the same general thing.
2: Right. General mush mouth.
0: Yeah.
2: And then, of course, you can go west and get the Pittsburghese out of that. But she was very sweet.
0: I'll bring it back.
3: She was very friendly, but it's also like it's news to her. Like, oh.
6: Oh, really?
3: Okay.
6: Is this a cart?
0: Hold on. Let me just put my milk in the car.
2: Milk needs some water.
0: Yeah, let me put this case of water in my milk.
2: I agree, Greg. I'm a bit perturbed. And the first guy had it, too. Like, the fake, like, what?
3: Yeah, huh?
0: Are we doing that now?
3: Okay. I guess this is a new
2: policy.
0: Woody Show Cartnarks.
2: So, some celebrities, more celebrities have become aware of Cartnarks, and we may have a beef on our hands with one Luis J. Gomez. For folks who don't know, he runs the Legion of Skanks, Skank Fest, a very, very popular podcast, and he was exposed to me and the Cartnarks.
0: Another famous person I've never heard
4: of.
2: Oh, Luis, like, you go to Skank Fest?
5: I know that name.
4: Yeah, Skank Fest.
5: I can't put a face to a name.
2: It is hundreds of
0: Is that like World Cup?
2: It is.
0: Are you allowed to say that?
2: I will say this. We're crapping on it now, but his podcast.
0: No, I've made the point before. It has nothing to do with him or the podcast. I'm sure he's a lovely person, or maybe not. You got
2: to
0: be.
2: But
0: it has nothing to do with anything. It just back to a previous conversation we've had about like every day. It feels like you hear about another person who's quote super famous, but you've never heard of.
3: Right.
2: I think,
0: that's modern day celebrity.
2: Yeah. Well, we're very fractured media wise. In any case.
0: Right.
2: He found out about me, and this is his opinion with some other folks.
7: Found another person to hate on the internet. And what will happen is you'll put your groceries away, and then you'll, as we all do, look around, and then you push your grocery cart away from your car.
4: You get in the car and drive away.
7: And you get in your car and drive away. Yeah. As we all do. Whatever.
0: Yeah.
7: Groceries are overpriced.
4: Yeah.
7: Like, you know.
3: Oh, okay.
7: And then as you start driving away, he takes a big magnet that says something.
4: I didn't put my cart away.
7: Something like I'm a slob or something
4: on your car,
7: and he throws the magnet at your car and it sticks to your car, and then you stop the guy. You're all on video. You stop, you're like, that's a crime, you piece of shit. You're all on video looking like a lunatic because this guy is going out and being a little bitch.
2: Okay.
4: No.
0: The way he told the story, though.
5: He said they're telling people they committed a crime.
2: Well, some people yell that at me.
0: Yeah. I think the way he told the story, though, makes me want to watch Cartnarks.
4: It's a good commercial.
0: Yeah. Like he's kind of, it's more an endorsement for what you're doing. Because I think most people hear that, they go, sounds cool.
4: So check that out.
2: He even admitted it in the preface, like, you're done with your carts. You look around because you know you're doing something wrong. And to be fair, Luis Gomez, he's very, I think he calls himself the Puerto Rican rattlesnake. He tweeted out about this, and he said, before he played another, he said, I'm torn because I've enjoyed some Cartnarks videos, but he's also a dweeb rat.
0: Two things can be true at the same time.
2: Right. But to which his follower said, this is a perfect follower response. He would only be a rat if he was going to the authorities. He's being a burden to people that are continually burdens on society.
8: Oh. Yeah, this is more street justice.
2: Exactly. He is doing God's work. Another person says, hey, Lewis, your Puerto Rican is showing. That's not very nice.
3: Relevant.
2: He's
0: going to get flagged.
2: He's the kind of guy who would joke about that. He says, what would happen if he were confronted by me?
7: Uh-huh. If this guy threw a magnet at my car, Dougie, you'd
4: be busting a hemorrhoid.
7: It would be World War III, dude. It would be, this guy would have the perfect video. I mean, goddamn it, would I react.
4: Lewis in basketball shorts.
7: Dougie, it would be.
9: No way it does not end with Lewis holding the card over his head like Donkey Kong.
4: Yep.
0: But everybody says the same thing.
3: It would be World War III.
0: Yeah.
5: Okay. I think with this guy, because he did a podcast episode that I listened to with Tom Segura's wife,
2: Christina.
5: And yeah, he's like,
2: got in
5: like, yeah, for like stab fights with his roommates and stuff.
2: Yeah,
5: like that.
2: There are videos of him fighting people on the street. So he's kind of that nature, which makes sense. And by the way, spoiler alert, I talked to him last year at the Gathering of the Juggalos because he was the host with Big Jay Oakerson.
5: Oh, nice.
2: So he doesn't even know that he's already had a conversation with me.
5: Yeah.
0: Just out of curiosity, elevator kind of pitch, Skankfest, what is that?
2: So it's basically a comedy festival. So it's based upon their podcast, but their podcast.
0: Not what I thought. Okay.
5: Oh, no, dude, it seems like
2: it's
5: Folsom Street Fair. Like,
0: oh, really?
5: Yeah.
2: It's way bigger than anything we've ever done. I stopped by one of the ones they had in North Vegas, and it's every big comedian from Shane Gillis on down you've ever heard of to Dave Attell, like all these people, you know, like Menace says, Tom Segura, Bert Kreischer, they all know these people very, very well. And it's like a couple hundred comedians, a couple thousand people. They do it in New Orleans or Vegas.
5: But it's full on like, debauchery.
2: It's nasty. Yeah. Basically, old Opie and Anthony fans kind of move to Legion of Skanks. That's where that crowd of people go.
0: And I loved Opie and Anthony.
3: But there's a sexual element to the crowd?
2: Not especially, no.
3: But why are you
5: at least the way he described it.
0: He said Folsom Street Fair, which is why Greg is saying that.
2: Like, there's not hardcore gay
3: Joeing
2: stuff.
3: And
5: The way that he was talking about it on that podcast episode, that there were.
2: Well, maybe there's one like flashing and stuff. Like, I've been to it. It's not that.
5: Okay.
2: Yeah.
0: All right. What do you show? Cartnarks.
2: Finally, they have a really funny idea to turn the tables on me, the Cartnarks.
0: Oh, this is Luis Gomez still?
2: Yeah.
0: All right.
4: So now we have to get the magnet.
10: Sticker narc.
4: Sticker and magnet narc on the Cartnark.
10: Sticker picker.
7: Yeah. That's a great bit. He does that, and you come here with another one, you're gayer. You're like, wee hoo, wee hoo, wee hoo.
11: Excuse me.
7: Throw a magnet at him.
2: I think his main problem with me is the character of Cartnarks is kind of a dweeb and kind of a dork.
0: I'm like the real person who's super manly.
3: Oh, yeah.
2: Yeah,
4: highly sexy and trained, muscular. Right?
5: Super
2: that's
5: cool.
2: Why it's a character.
3: Right.
2: All right.
3: Such a stretch.
2: So, but again, his followers kind of put him in place, I believe. And he admitted they're kind of funny sometimes. Finally, on the Cartnarks here, this guy, I never heard of him before, and you'd be right to say I never heard of this guy, Bobby Joe Ebola.
0: Ebola?
2: That's his, like, he does songs.
0: Okay.
2: And here's his song called The Returner.

0: check it out.
1: Get out. 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In Jesus' name, I pray. I rebuke it in the name of the Lord.
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0: And we go right to Gina Grad, who's standing by with the trending news headlines.
2: Lowe's and Home Depot might be adding AI license plate cameras in some store parking lots to track cars that come in and out, prevent theft. So the cameras can record your license plate plus the time and location of your visit. And some reports say the systems may also be tied to a network that cops use during investigations. And that's where the privacy issues come in for people. So people who don't want this worry that it could turn into a large-scale tracking system. And they want to know how all this data is going to be stored and used and shared or even misused or hacked into. And yeah.
3: Well, this is why we can't have nice things.
2: Yeah.
3: They just busted this guy and he was doing this for a number of years where he was going in, stealing all this, stuff from Lowe's and Home Depot, taking it right to the pawn shop.
4: Or to the storage unit to sell it to Greg.
3: Yeah, Facebook Marketplace.
5: Yeah, thanks for the deals, man.
3: So this guy was taking it to this particular pawn shop. They were giving him all this money for stuff, and then they figured out that it was him. They went to the pawn shop. They raided that place. You should have seen all the stuff they took out of there.
2: Oh,
3: And they clearly knew this stuff was, stolen.
2: Hot.
3: Yeah, so it's because people are just walking out with all this stuff, and this way they can track down who's taking this stuff.
4: Yeah.
3: And because people are dicks and people are stealing from places, there are security cameras. What do you think security cameras are for? But also, at this point, what are we really concerned about? Because everybody's on camera all the time. It became super obvious to me that the argument about the surveillance stuff and everything was over for the Boston Marathon bombing.
2: Right.
3: Because the way they found those dudes was by
2: street cameras,
3: by stitching together a bunch of cell phone videos, because everybody's got we got Meta glasses, we've got cell phones,
4: and there already are license plate readers,
2: Ring doorbell cameras.
3: Beyond the license plate reader stuff, I'm thinking just regular stuff that just everyday people are using just to go like, oh, here I'm on vacation and I'm taking a video of this, or the cameras that are on the face of ATMs, and they stitch all this stuff together. Like, we have Alexa. We have all these things that are listening and hearing.
2: It's our choice.
3: So Home Depot puts up a camera. Like, at this point, sand on the beach.
2: Mm-hmm. But isn't whatever happened to the senior citizen with a little highlighter by the door? Like, aren't they preventing all the loss prevention? Don't they have to give you a little pink check mark?
3: Oh, like Costco? Walmart guys.
2: Yeah.
4: If you're not doing anything wrong, what's your problem?
6: Dude, I was at Costco yesterday and they caught somebody.
2: Lucky.
3: Oh, did they really?
6: Yeah. This lady, she was trying to get an extra rack of eggs. And he's like, looks like your receipt says 6 and you have 7 here. She got mega busted.
5: Wow.
2: What?
5: They're that thorough.
2: Ruined her life.
3: But how would you do that? Because if it would be the cashier that didn't catch the extra, rack of
6: eggs. She might have did self-checkout or something.
2: They have that Costco?
4: Yeah, they do.
2: Mm-hmm. Well, I haven't been in a while.
3: Self-checkout thing.
6: Yeah.
3: But I do understand people don't want to be, quote, spied on.
2: Yeah.
3: I feel like there's just so many other things what is this going to be?
5: How's this any different?
7: Is it because they're worried about a data center? Like, if I have a video and Gina has a video, that's not necessarily going anywhere. It's all separate and it would take effort to piece it together. Everything's going back to the same place for them to figure stuff out.
2: Well,
7: it makes it easier.
3: If they need to figure something out, they get all that stuff.
6: Oh,
3: and
6: it's just by location. So there was a website, it got shut down. It was 15 years ago where they had a big idea where if you were at, let's say, a concert, right? And people uploaded all the videos from on social and YouTube, all that kind of stuff. It would stitch everything together and have pretty much a music video from a single song, but they can do that by location and it would do it instantaneously. So they can definitely just take all the video from the area and then stitch everything together like you're talking about.
2: Well, some lawmakers in Connecticut, they're already considering limits on this kind of stuff. But Home Depot says it doesn't give federal agencies direct access. And Lowe's says access is restricted and that the data is only kept for 90 days.
3: I don't believe that either.
6: Yeah.
3: No, I also don't believe that.
2: But you know how when you do self-checkout at places, I read somewhere that, the camera where you watch yourself do it.
3: Yeah.
2: That's totally performative. That's not recording anything. That's just a psychological thing to make you think you're being watched.
3: One of those things that you could buy back in the 90s, Greg, when car alarms and stuff were first really kind of taken off, you could buy the little red flashing light and you just stick it in your car.
5: Yeah, I did that with a promotional Miller Lite pin.
3: Yeah, to make
5: a blinking light on it.
3: To make people believe that you had a car security.
6: If you care that much, just ride your bike to Home Depot.
7: But it's Home Depot. You need big things. You need
6: get
7: trucks.
6: Get a little wagon for your bike.
3: Yeah, thank you.
5: Who's hiding the fact that they went to Home Depot?
7: Yeah.
3: I don't want anybody to know.
8: I never cried. I get angry at myself for allowing it to happen.
9: I took a croquet mallet and smashed them to pieces.
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19: Sunny this afternoon, temperatures near 70, south winds near 5. Tonight, the chance of showers, 48. Tomorrow, sunny, 77. Tomorrow night, a good chance of showers and thunderstorms, 56. Saturday, sunny, a chance of showers, possibly an afternoon thunderstorm, 82. Sunday, afternoon showers likely, possibly a thunderstorm, 77. Monday, a good chance of rain, 88.
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0: Gina had a story in the news about these cameras. Mm-hmm. They're talking about like a Home Depot, Lowe's, things like that. Your comings and your goings. Because people will be goings with a lot of their crap.
5: Yeah.
0: And so they're using this as a form of enforcement. And then there's all these questions about a number of these things. My point has just been that the cat's out of the bag. I don't know, like, we've adopted willingly so many things. Like, people go, I don't like people knowing my business, but yet you post what you had for lunch today.
5: Yeah.
6: Totally.
5: Yeah. You
0: on Instagram.
5: Like, knowing your business.
0: Like, so you love it that way. Or the Alexa, which you know is listening. Your phone, which you know is listening. Mm-hmm. Like, how is it that, you know, you all of a sudden start getting ads for whatever it is?
6: Yeah, the grocery store knows what you buy because you have the rewards card.
5: Right.
0: Correct. Whatever. And nobody reads terms and agreements that you're agreeing to. So I get that people want privacy, but I wonder how much people really want privacy. And, you know, we can be outraged at all these different things. Anybody that needs to know something about you will know something about you.
5: Yeah.
0: There are things now. The scams are what you got to not fall for, because people are going to get information about you and they're going to use that information against you to try to scam you. They're going to know what bank you have. They're going to make it look like your bank's account, your bank's website. It's gonna look. Mm-hmm. It's gonna look similar. It's gonna be a phony one.
6: Yeah.
0: Subtle changes, subtle differences, and there's a thing. Is report out of China about a new scam, and it's not quite there yet. But according to the experts, it's on its way, and it could be done in the right circumstances. It's just not widespread yet. So if you take a picture and you pose with the peace sign with your fingers outward, your fingerprints could be extracted from the picture.
5: Oh, no.
0: And used to get personal data. So,
6: oh, I got to retire that pose now.
5: Well, a lot of people do.
0: Well, they're saying if you're going to do the peace sign, don't do the peace sign fingerprints out. Do the peace sign fingerprints toward your face.
5: Oh,
6: that would be cooler.
2: Then your face, if they can get your fingerprints, they can scan your face.
0: Yeah. Right. So this is about, is it possible? Sure. Is it something to panic about? Not at least not yet. Cell phones now use the high res cameras, fingerprints easier to see. Experts like, it would still take a lot of work for someone to pull that off, but the AI stuff is moving really fast.
5: Well, that's it.
0: Yeah. So experts warn that for now, if you're gonna do the peace sign, again, keep your fingers inward.
5: Oh my god.
0: Like
7: I mean,
0: or if you're gonna post a picture like that, blur your fingertips.
5: That's a new one.
7: The camera is so good, man.
6: Okay, so stupid follow-up question. Let's say a scammer gets my fingerprints because I have to do the peace sign in a photo.
5: Have to.
0: Sure.
6: What would they do with my fingerprints?
0: That's a great question. I mean, are your fingerprints part of a database? Like,
5: like live scan when you sign up for stuff for like
0: that's a
6: biometric something or other.
2: If you wanted to,
0: yeah, they could scan yourself in your gym.
5: There you go.
2: Right. You would be. I would have to 3D print your finger.
6: Yeah.
2: And then like dust that with like a very light human type oil.
6: Yeah, right.
2: Steal your phone.
6: Commit a murder. Wouldn't you get a really great job?
7: I wouldn't do that. I would make gloves out of your fingers, and then I would go, you know,

0: rob a bank.
1: No, hijack like a winery or something, and then everyone would 100% think it's you.
2: So this guy's video has gone viral. He had this interaction with his Alexa, and he told Alexa, see, this is the thing.
3: Amazon.
2: That, y'all, I'm tired.
3: Okay.
2: You're having a conversation with your device.
0: Yeah.
2: So he goes, I'm tired. And Alexa responded by saying that it's because he's in nursing school. Now, the thing is, he never told Alexa that he was in nursing school.
4: How did she know?
2: And had no idea how it got that information. So now he's taping the interaction between him and the device. And it's weird.
0: It is
2: like,
0: weird.
2: Like, you would think, oh, well, I know this because X, Y, Z. But listen to how Alexa responds.
5: You said you didn't have record of me talking about how I'm in nursing school to you.
3: I got a record.
6: You're absolutely right. And I shouldn't have mentioned nursing school earlier. I don't have any record of you telling me about nursing school.
5: But, like, earlier when I said I was tired, you said, and I quote, that is understandable, especially with you being in nursing school, right? That's what you said?
6: You're absolutely correct. I did say that.
2: Now, see, that here, this is the part that I think is really...
3: This lying bitch.
2: Well, lying bitch number. But really strange how it starts getting like, oh, you're right.
3: Yeah.
2: Like, its delivery is extra creepy.
7: Yeah, yeah. I also would have said flight attendant.
0: Yeah, getting.
1: I was just narrowing it down.
7: Yeah, I was educated guess.
1: Yeah,
2: just a wild guess.
8: A dancer, maybe.
3: A florist. Yeah.
1: A sugar baby.
6: You're absolutely correct. I did say that. And I can see why that's confusing and concerning. I have some background information that helps me provide personalized responses. But I handled it poorly by bringing up nursing school without you mentioning it first. That would definitely feel weird. Yeah. And I should have been more transparent about how I knew that detail.
3: Which is what, bitch?
0: Yeah, right.
2: That's what he's asking you.
1: All right, so you
2: can give me all this information that I'm asking, you know, trivia type information on. Hey, how old is Gina Grad?
3: Yeah.
2: You know, it'll tell me that. But, like, I just wanted to know, how'd you get this piece of information? It's keeping that real
3: secret.
2: You
3: are right to be concerned.
2: Yeah.
1: I kind of have an idea.
2: I understand.
3: Sigh.
1: You know, like, when you get an app and it says it allows... will you allow to track under other apps?
2: Right.
1: Yeah.
2: I'm assuming no.
1: Yeah. I always say no, too. I'm assuming.
2: I don't know if it matters.
1: That happened when setting up the Echo.
8: Oh, so Grindr access.
1: Yeah.
3: Right.
1: Yeah.
2: No. But still, I don't know if that really matters. When you click no, is it just the illusion of choice?
0: Right.
3: Yeah.
0: Just to make you feel
5: okay,
0: better.
5: But then how did you know that detail? Because, like, who gave you that information? I've never talked about nursing school with you.
6: I hear your concern, but I shouldn't have used that detail without you mentioning it first.
5: Okay, but like, where did Alexa?
7: Yeah.
5: Where did you hear that I was in nursing school from?
8: Right there.
6: I made a mistake earlier by mentioning nursing school.
3: Bitch.
6: I don't have any record of you telling me about nursing school. I'll be more careful about how I use background information.
2: Yeah.
0: Oh, what? My God. That's frustrating and annoying.
1: And how do you know I love martinis?
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10: Maybe it'll be something like...
11: We're just getting lit. You know what I'm saying? I'm just getting up, enjoying myself.
9: Or something much darker.
2: Yeah, forget it. I'll just die. Who cares?
8: Have you taken like a bunch of photos now so that your daughter can put those up at her wedding when you're gone?
2: Yeah.
8: My dad would have loved to have been here.
2: Yeah, exactly.
8: But he said F it.
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1: I sold a pair of my dirty workout socks to a foot freak.
2: Yes!
3: I already got paid. I'm putting it in the mail today.
4: Hell yeah.
5: Now, would you consider selling other wares, such as a bra or something like that?
3: Panties. Wow. You want to buy my panties, Sammy? No, I'm just curious what you're up for.
6: The Woody Show.
0: All right, welcome back. Remember we were talking about I raised an idiot?
7: Oh,
0: and,
7: yeah.
0: You know, parents sharing stories. Like, oh, God.
8: So dumb.
0: Can't believe, you know, like every parent has that moment. Like, what are you doing?
7: What
0: man?
7: Have I done?
0: Yeah. Well, this woman was sharing something that happened with her mom or with her daughter. And this is like her, I raised an idiot. But I'm not sure I agree with the mom. I want to see what you think.
9: Okay.
0: Here's what she said.
9: So we were having dinner and my 17-year-old daughter says to me, there's no ranch. And I said, I'm sorry, I guess we're out of ranch. And she goes, well, I need ranch to eat this. And I said, I'm sorry, we're out of ranch. So she says, hold on. And she gets up and she walks out of the house and she walks right back in. And she says, never mind, I'm fine. And I said, what are you talking about? And she goes, I just remembered I have car ranch. I said, what are you talking about? Why do you have ranch in your car? She goes, well, when I go to Chick-fil-A, I just get extra packets of ranch and I just keep them in my car. I said, how long has that ranch been in your car? She's like, I don't know, months. I said, you can't eat months old ranch from your car. There's dairy in ranch. She goes, it's fine. They're already in these packets, so it means that they're fine. I said, no, that's not what that means. That's not what that means.
0: All right, so here's the thing. The difference between like what she's talking about, like, is a the like it's like a fresh,
7: yeah, like sour cream and mayonnaise.
0: Right. Yeah, but like when you go to McDonald's,
7: oh dude,
0: you go to Chick-fil-A, you get the same as your little barbecue.
7: Yeah, this is shelf stable AF.
8: Yeah,
0: like
4: and I'm sure it has an expiration date on it too.
0: It's not refrigerated.
7: No.
8: And at the store, it's not refrigerated.
0: Correct. It's not until it's open that you're supposed to then refrigerate it. So I get what she's saying.
10: We could try it out, guys.
8: Mm-hmm. Eat car ranch?
10: No, you could eat office ranch. It's been sitting on my computer for like 3 years.
7: Oh, that bucket?
10: So if Woody's not scared, he ain't scared.
0: No. Hold on.
7: Hold on.
0: Let me ask you. I'm asking the question. So for those like sauces that you get in the drive-thru, they're not required to be refrigerated.
7: Right.
0: Correct?
8: I think you're right.
0: I'm asking from a position of maybe I'm wrong here. I could be wrong. I'm not super confident going, oh, you're fine. I'm just not quite sure this is I'm an idiot moment because do those need to be refrigerated?
11: No, I think they still need to be temperature regulated, though. So if they've been in a very hot car for days on end, I don't think it's good anymore.
10: It'll probably be separated, like the oil will separate from the milk.
7: Oh, what do we got?
0: Well, in the studio, we have all kind of
8: old condiments.
0: Oh, we also have this random utility.
4: And we have things to eat it with, too.
0: Chick-fil-A sauces. Here's like Arby's marinara sauce.
7: No. Ew.
0: And then this stuff has been sitting here for a while. Do they have dates on them? Oh, here's some hot cake syrup from McDonald's.
8: Mm-hmm.
0: I don't see any date on these.
4: All right.
0: Or even on the Chick-fil-A sauces.
7: I have some good news, you guys.
0: What's that?
7: Well, first of all, it says, like, if you want it to taste, you know, peak deliciousness, try to eat it within 3 months. But they don't require refrigeration. Even after being in a hot car, while heat can reduce quality or cause the packet to expand, they're designed to withstand ambient temperatures. So they're designed to stand
0: I would think for like shipping and storage and things like that. Then maybe, they would have to take that into consideration.
7: Yeah.
8: I think this woman raised the opposite of an idiot. She's clearly addicted to ranch, needs it for her meal, and
4: has it on
8: hand. She's prepared.
7: Yeah.
10: All right, so that's what I got here. I got the, if you recall, several years ago, Burger King came out with the Big Dip. It's a big fat ranch dip. Cup.
4: Mm-hmm.
10: This one says refrigerate after opening, best by December of 2024.
7: Okay.
10: So, I told you, it's been a few years.
4: All right.
10: The little pull lid, the pull top lid is kind of concavely sunken inside.
4: Okay, so it's air sealed.
7: It's caving in on itself.
8: But at least it's not puffed out.
10: If not now, when?
8: Right.
10: Open it
0: like
10: up
0: if this girl had like a little container of,
2: Yeah.
12: Ooh.
2: Like chocolate milk.
8: Yeah.
11: Oh.
8: There you go.
2: Or, you know, that was sitting in the car. Like, oh, never mind. I have some chocolate milk in the car.
11: Or some car milk.
2: Car milk.
8: Yeah.
2: Oh, that would have been hella curdled.
10: Grayer or browner than I would expect ranch to be.
2: Let me see.
11: What does it smell like?
10: Mm-hmm. Feel free to sniff.
4: Oh,
10: Sammy,
4: God.
11: Nobody's smelling it.
4: It looks pretty brown.
11: Oh, no, that is not good. It smells like,
4: has
11: it turned?
13: Like a sour mayonnaise.
4: Yeah.
11: Well, that's probably what it is.
8: Oh, yuck.
2: Even the Best Buy date on that thing was 2024.
10: But that's best, not deadly.
14: Would it be considered a preservative? Genetically?
13: Oh, modified.
15: Genetically modified.
14: Menace?
16: Origin? Maybe?
14: Yes. That's exactly right. The Woody Show.
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0: All right, well, get your last minute thoughts in for Judge My Baby. We have the post pinned to the top of our Instagram page at The Woody Show. A lot of comments on there.
2: What? Poor baby.
3: Nothing.
0: Well, hey, I'm, the parents asked. The mom asked.
3: She's ready to share my comment.
0: This is Jenna. Jenna's baby boy. She was listening and said, you know, Greg made the comment, there's no such thing as a cute newborn.
2: Yes.
0: And she said, I totally get it. And honest to God, would be the first to say mine wasn't cute if I genuinely thought he wasn't. Just want to know what you guys think. And this is a service, that one of the many services that we offer here at The Woody Show.
4: Yeah.
0: Where if you have a kid and before you go showing those photos around, you're not quite sure if you should be doing that, what the reaction is going to be. Because people are going to be forced to be nice.
2: Yeah.
0: Go, oh, my God.
4: Lie to your face.
0: Just beautiful. Precious. And inside they're going, God damn.
4: Ugly. What is that?
0: looks like a foot.
2: I might have to change my opinion on the newborn thing, though.
0: Oh, he said Greg's got news, guys.
2: I got baby news.
0: All Greg's right. got news.
2: I have a godson. He was born yesterday.
0: What?
2: And he's pretty damn cute. I got a photo that I'm going to text to you guys.
3: You're just saying that.
2: No, yeah, he's cute. Yeah. He's cute.
4: Okay.
0: Yeah.
4: Okay.
0: Do you want an honest opinion? The mom's not asking. We know the mom. She's fine
2: you
0: with
2: do.
0: It.
2: Yeah, no, I want your honest opinion. Right, I will send it to all of you.
0: She used to be our phone screener years and years and years ago.
2: Right. Uh-huh. And very, very, very, very long labor. I think it was 27 hours.
4: No, thank you.
2: Finally born, so I'm a godfather. I do have a question for the room, though. Should I send a gift to the parents? Should I send something for the baby?
4: Ooh.
2: Should I do flowers? Is that boring?
0: Let's see the photo,
2: Champagne.
0: Greg.
2: Champagne.
0: Let's see the photo. You're really delaying this.
4: That's a good question. Okay, you definitely send a gift, but to who and what?
2: And what? Yeah, exactly.
4: Send definitely multiple. A baby gift. And then, I'm with Menace, multiple. But if you're going to do one, the baby.
5: And I wouldn't, if I was a mom with a newborn, the last thing I'd want to do is try to keep flowers alive.
0: Well, you are the godfather, right?
2: Right.
0: Yeah, so you get him a Bible.
2: Is there a protocol? Yep. Oh, a Bible?
0: You get him a Bible.
4: Oh, really?
0: Yeah.
4: Is that the traditional gift?
0: Well, because you're supposed to be the one who's guiding them in spirituality, right?
4: Is it a Catholic thing? Like a godparent? Yes. Okay.
3: I don't know. But Morgan, now you answered the calls for us. Now, who would you want to be the godfather of your child?
4: Oh,
3: from the show.
6: Thank God that's never happening.
0: Yeah, you got to pick somebody on the show.
2: That's a good question.
6: You know what? Greg would be a good choice, but Menace would take it on cool trips and get it out of my business.
4: You know, I'll overthink it, make sure it's always provided for.
6: But Seabass would be fun.
4: Okay, I'm out.
2: You got to pick one.
6: I'm going to go Menace, just because it'd take him on trips and stuff.
3: Experiences.
6: Yeah, get it out of my way.
2: Take him on trips.
3: Yeah, we would
6: maybe
3: go places.
6: Maybe don't bring it back.
3: Maybe not.
4: Hey, baby, so
0: I see the picture that you sent.
2: Yeah, right?
4: Mm-hmm. I don't
2: like there's like a couple hours old in that photo.
0: It's a basic-ass baby, you know?
4: Yeah,
0: you
4: but think? It's not like, ugh.
0: Right, that's what I'm saying. Like, there's nothing.
4: Middle-of-the-road baby.
0: Yeah, they got all the slime
2: off.
4: The goo
2: of
4: off.
6: And, it's a cute little baby. He looks happy. Yes,
0: that's a generic response.
4: But maybe that's his good side because we only see a profile.
0: What do you think? What do you think? On a scale of 1 to 10, Morgan. You love on a scale of 1 to 10.
2: Considering it's about an hour old.
6: 5, like NPC regular, like just a
3: are you saying mid?
6: Bland person? Yeah,
4: bland person.
0: That baby regular.
6: It's not cute. It's not ugly. It's just mid.
0: Right. Yeah.
4: It's a perfectly basic baby.
6: That's not a bad thing,
0: right.
6: though.
0: Yeah. It is interesting how you know when it's yours or you're involved in some way.
2: Absolutely.
0: So Greg's got a very loud opinion. He has had one for a long time when it comes to
2: newborns,
0: babies and newborns. But
2: for the most part, they're gross. There was one photo that she sent that was taken probably seconds after he was born. Still had the little umbilical cord thing on it. And there he did not look.
4: You got to clean him off.
0: Well, congratulations. Congratulations to Katie.
2: Yeah, absolutely.
0: We love Katie. Katie's great.
2: She's awesome.
0: She was one of our phone screeners that we had back in 2007 or 2008 or something like that. She was 18.
2: She had
0: now she's married with a baby. And
2: right.
3: It's weird. Yeah.
0: Good for her.
2: I'm so happy for her.
0: Does she work?
2: Oh, yeah. She still does radio.
0: Oh, she does?
2: Uh-huh.
0: Okay. Mm-hmm. I lost track. I knew she had a job, and I thought that one went away, but I wasn't sure what happened after that.
2: Yeah, she's in radio.
0: So I didn't know that. I was like, okay, well, I'll have kids now and just stay home.
3: Yeah.
2: Well, no, she's still going to work from home, too.
0: Oh, okay.
3: Yeah, nice.
2: After maternity leave.
0: All right.
2: After baby vacation.
0: My wife says that she regrets staying home with the kids.
4: Oh, damn.
3: Oh, really?
0: And that would make sense if it was me saying something like that. I don't necessarily believe it from her. Like, I think maybe she feels that way in the moment, but I think come, you know, 10 years from now, she'll have a different take on it. I think she'll be like, you know what? Okay, I'm glad that I did that. Because I think right now she's stuck in a place where she didn't pursue going back to work.
2: Until she recently.
0: Feels like she lost out on a bunch of time in doing, you know, we met, we were both working in radio. She was on another morning show, at the company where I was working. And, and then, you know, we got together, married, baby within a year. It was very quick from that point. And then had the second baby, and then she's been staying home with the kids. And so she feels like she's missed out on that time. So while she's feeling that right now, I think in the grand scheme of things, most people would think like, okay, well, you know what? I'm glad I was able to, you know, volunteer in the classroom and be able to be there for the different things that only happen once.
5: Yeah, but
0: right?
5: She,
0: that one, that, that those like kind of like that small window of time.
5: I get that, but she's also like a mover and shaker. You know, like she's not just someone who's just sits around and, you know, likes to be lazy. Like she wants to be moving
0: around. Yeah, she wants to do stuff, but I feel like she's not going to feel regret that she, you know, stayed home.
2: She
0: with
2: won't.
0: The, with the, we have other friends, man. I don't think that her stitches were even healed. And she was back at work. I mean, wasted no time. I think she was 2 weeks.
5: Get me out of
0: it
5: here.
0: It was like 2 weeks and she was back at work full time. Couldn't wait.
4: Yeah. Which they still say really not to do because your body has to recover. And
0: well,
4: going back
0: she's
4: to work right
0: like
4: away,
0: loading bricks.
3: Yeah.
0: She was sitting at a desk.
4: I know, but they still say it's tough for your body to recover. Just the stress of being at work and not taking care of your baby within that very short period of time.
2: That's really? That's what women say to other women.
3: Yeah.
2: Just so they can chill
3: it's
2: out.
3: It's dangerous. Yeah. You go to work.
4: The body needs to heal. You're still in recovery. Yeah.
0: Okay. Well, what about anybody that's got a medical procedure done and, okay, you stay home for whatever it is.
2: Usually like 3 days.
0: Yeah.
3: Yeah.
4: Yeah, it depends on whatever it is. Still, your body needs to stay home to recover and relax.
5: But say you like blasted a watermelon out of your ass. Like you'd need a couple of weeks off.
0: In this case, your ass is built to blast watermelons.
2: Right.
0: That's what it's for.
2: Right.
5: Yeah, but it's still
2: front
5: that's how, it's still quite a trauma to the body.
0: What it was for, it was used for which it was designed.
5: Yeah. That doesn't mean you're doing
0: watermelons.
5: It.
0: Yeah.
5: Doing
2: it's
5: it
2: not
5: every day.
2: Some weird anomaly.
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14: Sunny this afternoon, temperatures near 70, south winds near 5. Tonight, a chance of showers, 48. Tomorrow, sunny, 77. Tomorrow night, a good chance of showers and thunderstorms, 56. Saturday, sunny, a chance of showers, possibly an afternoon thunderstorm, 82. Sunday, afternoon showers likely, possibly a thunderstorm, 77. Monday, a good chance of rain, 88.
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0: Now, before you think that we're being rude, this was a request from one of our listeners. Our listener Jenna sent us an email, wanted us to judge her baby because there are so many parents out there. They are just so quick to break out those pictures and show them off to people. Mm-hmm. And then everybody else has to pretend not to be horrified, go, ugh.
2: Yeah.
0: So, to know if you're really putting yourself in that situation, because every parent thinks that their kid is cute.
2: Sure.
3: As they should.
0: Right. It's your kid.
2: It's their job.
0: Yeah, it's your job. You're hard programmed. You're hardwired.
2: But there's a reason
0: to feel that way.
2: There's a reason they call it a face only a mother could love.
0: That is also true. I've seen pictures of me as a baby and I go, oh, God.
2: Uh-huh. Were you fugly?
0: Not fugly. I feel like I look awkward.
2: You didn't have the it factor as an
0: No.
2: Internet.
0: No. I was never going to get picked for any kind of like
2: beauty cereal garden. Commercial.
0: Yeah.
2: Or
3: everybody's
0: like
3: got a picture. Like when the baby's a day old, the parents usually have that, right?
2: Yeah. And then I think that's my baby book.
3: And then about a year old or so.
2: Yeah.
3: Because like baby kind of gross. I don't know if I've seen me as a newborn though.
2: Mm-hmm. We got to look for those.
0: So anyway, she sent an email, Woody Show, listening, heard Greg said there's no such thing as a cute newborn. I totally get it. And honest to God, I would be the first to say mine wasn't cute if I genuinely thought he wasn't. Just want to know what you guys think. Now, again, we have the photos that she sent over on our Instagram. You can look right now by going to our Instagram at The Woody Show, pinned right to the top. You'll see the Judge My Baby post. Click on that. Mm-hmm. And there's a couple slides in there. And you can see the photos that we are looking at. And these are not just our reactions. And our honest take, which she asked for the, on a scale of 1 to 10, a baby 1 to 10, meaning 10, this kid's cute. Show those pictures off.
2: Yeah.
0: Is keep those pictures to yourself.
4: Yeah.
0: And then we also have some of the feedback from the listeners, which you can also read through on the comments there. Leave yours on our Instagram at The Woody Show. Menace seems to be dying to get into this one and dive in. So we'll go with Menace first.
4: I mean, picture number 2. That baby looks rough. Man.
0: All right, so picture number 2 is the one where he's sitting up.
4: Yeah,
0: eyes are open. There's a couple pictures here. One is the one where he's laying down.
4: Mm-hmm. I have comments about that one, but I want to start with number 2.
0: Just so we know which is picture number 1 and which is picture number 2. Okay. If you're looking on our Instagram, picture number 1, the kid is laying down and
3: about a minute old.
0: Right, he's got no shirt on, hair looks kind of wet. Yeah. Picture number 2, you could tell, like, it's either mom or dad, kind of like a hand prop behind him. He's got a onesie on, and he's looking at the camera. So this is picture number 2?
4: Yeah, mm-hmm. Picture number 2 is so busted. Like, he's been through a UFC fight or something.
2: He has one big eye bag.
4: Or can a baby be an alcoholic, like, immediately? Dude.
3: Totally.
0: It looked like they just pulled this kid out of the drunk tank.
4: Yeah, delete that photo.
3: Like he's so jaded with life already.
4: I know. He's like, God, yeah, he looks young and old at the same time, you know?
0: Yeah.
4: But
0: said he looks like a little elf on the shelf.
4: Yeah.
3: A little bit.
0: In the comments.
4: Yeah, he looks really sad, too. But not good. The first photo, like, I think the proportions are off. It might be the angle, but the head doesn't even look attached to the body. It looks way bigger than the body. And then also, like, put a shirt on, dude, because the man boobs are too crazy already.
0: Okay. You know? So, Menace, this baby on a scale of 1 to 10.
4: Ooh.

0: Again, 10 meetings. Show those pictures off all day. One, keep them to yourself. What do you give this kid?
1: Yeah, you're going to have to keep them to yourself for a while. I'm giving it a 3 out of 10.
0: All right, it's a baby 3.
1: Yeah. Mm.
0: All right. Gregory?
1: Not good.
2: Well, the first photo, the newborn photo with the shirtless man boob photo, I think for a newborn, he is noteworthily cute.
3: Look how big that head is.
2: I think, well, it's proportional. Babies have big heads and big eyes. And his hair is all wet and he looks cute. And like,
3: really?
2: He doesn't look alien-like to me. He's not weird colors. He's super cute as the newborn. That second one, oof. Menace is right. He looks old and young at the same time. He looks angry. Like I said, he looks like he's coming off a shift at the factory, working the graveyard shift.
0: So this baby looks like a man ready to retire.
1: Yeah.
2: Yeah. I mean, the eye bags. So the first one, super cute. Second one, like, wow. He went
3: the
2: wrong way.
3: Is it the same baby?
0: Swan down.
2: He swanned way down. So overall, because the first one I find so cute and the second one is so bad, 5.5.
0: Generous.
2: And that might be too generous, but
4: yeah, I like the comment. Somebody said, "Did Stephen Hawking have a baby?"
0: Yeah, again, you can see the pictures that we're looking at for this round of Judge My Baby on our Instagram, pinned to the top of the account at The Woody Show on Instagram. This comment says, 1 out of 10. I'd spike that thing like Gronk scoring a touchdown.
4: Oh, come on.
0: Telling us to judge a baby when it looks like the baby is judging us.
4: That's a good one.
0: It's kind of funny. Yeah, because somebody said, why does it look like a CPA judging me for my purchases last year?
4: Yeah.
0: This baby looks like he's disappointed that you didn't get an A on your math test.
4: Yeah.
0: That last picture, he's ready for a tiny suit, a briefcase, and a board meeting. Gina Grad.
4: Yeah, same with Greg, except I actually would... What I do is I say, if somebody gave me this baby to hold, would I hold it close to me and be like, oh, or I'd be like, oh, okay. And this is kind of like, okay, baby. I wouldn't like press it to my body and cry. I give him a 4.5.
0: 4.5. 4.5.
4: Yeah.
0: Somebody said, this kid looks like the Home Alone guy after the crack.
4: Aw.
0: Looks like he represents the Lollipop Guild.
4: Yes.
0: One says, how can a baby come out looking like a backwards Mitch McConnell? This kid got screwed from the get-go. Oh,
4: somebody said you look like Michael Cera, and I see that too.
0: This one says, definitely a touch of the tism.
4: Oh.
2: That's not nice.
0: Looks like he had a rough 9 months inside that belly.
3: Oh, yeah, man.
2: He's tired.
0: He is cute. I think like an 8 out of 10 on the newborn cuteness scale. I thought my daughter was the cutest newborn ever, but now I'm scared of her newborn pictures, like going back and looking. Okay.
4: Like you're in a fog right now.
1: That was a family member commenting.
0: This baby skipped the potato phase. 8.5.
4: Oh, okay.
2: Really?
0: This one says he looks like Josh from 21 Pilots. Not in a bad way. Kid is cute.
4: Okay.
0: This is giving me baby fever. Stop it, guys. I'm too young.
4: Oh.
1: Ew.
0: All right. What do you think, Morgan?
5: Okay. Well, so the first picture, right, where it's all slimy. My first thought is put it back in. slide it right back up there.
0: Yeah. Yeah, the toothpick didn't come out clean.
5: Like, if I'm the dad, I'll just slide that thing right back in and get in the car and leave. I think he's going to have eczema sometime in the future. His skin just doesn't look right. And then the second picture,
0: baby.
5: Maybe like an eating disorder in the future. His body's just not proportional. That being said, I don't think it's that ugly, so I'll go with a 5.
0: Wow, that's generous. That's generous considering, you know, all the things you just said.
4: Yeah, that
0: were really mean.
2: Yeah, right.
0: Uh-huh.
6: 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We'll be right back.
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1: Wow. Now I feel like an idiot. Asking me all these questions when I'm f***ing hammered is not fair.
2: The Woody Show.
3: A lot of people relating to Morgan telling us about her issue trying to pair her Bluetooth.
4: Oh, really?
3: Yeah. That's it's not as easy as it used to be, just hooking up with an aux cable kind of thing. Now, I told you, I'm a pretty with it dude from a technology standpoint and figuring things out.
4: Yeah.
3: I had that rental car recently where I'm like, forget it, because there was just a screen and one knob. No home button, no other button. Mm-hmm. I couldn't even figure out how to get back to the other screen, and it turns out you had to download the car's app.
4: Yeah.
3: Then it would show up with your other apps on the Apple CarPlay, and that's how you would know to go back to the main screen for the infotainment. I'm like, forget it!
4: No way.
3: So it was just for like a couple days I had this stupid car, so, you know, I just sat in silence.
4: Yeah. With your thoughts.
3: It was fine. Just me and my thoughts. Yeah, Morgan was telling us how she was trying to pair, for the longest time, she was trying to pair her phone with her car.
4: With the Bluetooth.
3: Through the Bluetooth, and it just wouldn't do it, so she got a Bluetooth speaker that she would just have in the car.
5: Oh, I love that.
4: Put it in the cup holder. Yeah. Oh, my God.
6: I put that there with the people that take, like, a mirror, and then they duct tape it to, their side mirror.
4: Well, if my car would have said, you need to stop the car before you do this,
3: and that's what it turned out it was.
4: Then I would have known.
6: Yeah, it's the car's fault.
3: Yeah, she can't be moving. The car knows it's moving, and it won't allow you to do any of the pairing.
7: It's a safety feature.
3: Which I find to be annoying. Yeah.
4: Agreed. It makes sense, but
7: let me live.
4: Yeah.
6: Well, sometimes are you talking to your Siri and it's like, oh, I can't bring that up because the car's moving?
5: Yes.
6: Does that happen to you?
5: Just ask a question that requires a verbal response. I can't tell you that right now. Like, tell me. I'm not asking to look at anything.
3: And I had another rental car recently where I ended up disabling it through the menu because it was driving me nuts. It wouldn't even let you put the car in gear, like reverse or drive, before everybody in the car had their seatbelt on.
7: Ew.
6: Oh, that's crazy.
3: So not just the driver, but everybody in the car.
6: I haven't heard that one yet.
3: And you're like, what is going on? Why won't this thing go into gear? I'm like, oh, and then it comes up as
7: one of you idiots in the back.
3: Yeah, so I'm like, all right, forget it. Doot, doot, doot, and you could turn that crap off. Yeah.
4: I guess we should be reading the manuals for the cars, huh?
3: Yeah, right.
4: Then we would know.
7: Trial and error is better.
3: Well, we got a brand new redneck news.
8: The Woody Show. If you got three cars with a total of zero wheels, that's redneck news.
3: And this redneck news involves this dude. He was driving down the highway when he saw the flashing lights of a police officer in his rearview mirror. He pulled over and just assumed he was getting a speeding ticket. I mean, what else could it be?
6: Yeah.
3: It's not like he was drawing attention to himself in any other way. Oh, wait.
9: Oh, wait?
3: According to the cops, the guy's car was held together with duct tape and wishful thinking, quote unquote.
4: It was together, though.
3: They said it looked like it had been chewed up. There was rebar just sticking out in random places, duct tape in place of a rear window. And the dude had welded a gate latch to the side to keep the driver's side door closed. Like you see on bathroom stalls.
5: Oh, yeah.
3: He welded it to the outside of the, here's a picture, that's of the outside of the car.
9: I've seen that on tailgates, but never on a driver's side door.
3: That's the driver's side door.
9: Also, rebar,
3: right there.
9: Not a common ingredient in cars.
3: Right. Yeah. Anyway, now he was also ticketed for speeding because he had that bucket of garbage doing 80 and a 50.
7: Wow, that's impressive.
3: But he was also hit with a bunch of fines for having a car in that kind of condition out on the roads, which you can't do.
7: It's like more of a dirigible. I wouldn't even call it a car. Yeah. I don't know what that is.
4: If it goes 80, though, it's doing pretty good.
3: Well, there you go. White trash man pulled over for speeding in a rolling junkyard. That is today's Redneck.
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6: Sunny this afternoon. Temperatures near 70. South winds near 5. Tonight, the chance of showers, 48. Tomorrow, sunny, 77. Tomorrow night, a good chance of showers and thunderstorms, 56. Saturday, sunny, a chance of showers, possibly an afternoon thunderstorm, 82. Sunday, afternoon showers likely, possibly a thunderstorm, 77. Monday, a good chance of rain, 88.
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5: Sunny this afternoon, temperatures near 70, south winds near 5. Tonight, the chance of showers 48. Tomorrow, sunny 77. Tomorrow night, a good chance of showers and thunderstorms 56. Saturday, sunny, a chance of showers, possibly an afternoon thunderstorm 82. Sunday, afternoon showers likely, possibly a thunderstorm 77. Monday, a good chance of rain 88.
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0: A new massive box set's coming from Motley Crue. Details on what's inside and when you can get your hands on that. I will share that with you. Coming up here in about 15 minutes, it is Ben Scott.
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4: Sunny this afternoon. Temperatures near 70. South winds near 5. Tonight, the chance of showers, 48. Tomorrow, sunny, 77. Tomorrow night, a good chance of showers and thunderstorms, 56. Saturday, sunny, a chance of showers, possibly an afternoon thunderstorm, 82. Sunday, afternoon showers likely, possibly a thunderstorm, 77. Monday, a good chance of rain, 88.
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Listen Wisconsinably.

It is Ben Scott's and Motley Crue fans. They have just announced a brand new box set called Crucial Crew, which collects their first five albums all in one package. Too Fast for Love, Shout at the Devil, Theater of Pain, Girls, Girls, Girls, and Dr. Feel Good. 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And for the ultimate collectors, there's an ultra-limited hand-numbered version with only 250 copies available. And the timing lines up, of course, with the crew heading out this summer for their Return of the Carnival Sins tour. So, Motley Crue fans, July the 10th, get your hand on Crucial Crew, their all-new box set, which has got their first five albums.

0: One of The Who's most iconic albums getting a brand new doc, and it's bringing back stars from the original movie, too. Don't you know which album that is here? In less than 13 minutes, it is Ben Scott.
1: Und da lieben Glauben, Glauben.

Ben Scott with you, and one of the greatest rock operas ever made is heading back into the spotlights. The Who's 1973 album Quadrophenia is getting its own documentary called The Story of Quadrophenia. What else would you call that? It's a film that will dive into the album's cultural impact, the original story behind it, and even the newer ballet adaptation that has debuted across the pond earlier this year. There's some serious involvement as well behind the scenes. Peter Townsend will be a part of this, as well as actors from the 1979 Quadrophenia movie also chipping in. If you're not familiar, of course, Quadrophenia followed a young mod named Jimmy in 1960s England and gave us classics like The Real Me, 515, and Love Rain or Me. More than 50 years later, this album, of course, still is an incredible one in the Who's catalog. So look for that upcoming documentary, Rock Doc, if you will, on Quadrophenia from the Who. When we've got more details, we will share those with you.

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0: Van Halen's reunion tour, which brought to David Lee Roth back into the fold, but not Michael Anthony. Was that Michael's choice or not? Alex Van Halen has chimed in. We'll let you know what the elder brother has to say here in about 16 minutes. It is Ben Scott.
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5: Sunny this afternoon. Temperatures near 70. South winds near 5. Tonight, the chance of showers, 48. Tomorrow, sunny, 77. Tomorrow night, a good chance of showers and thunderstorms, 56. Saturday, sunny, a chance of showers, possibly an afternoon thunderstorm, 82. Sunday, afternoon showers likely, possibly a thunderstorm, 77. Monday, a good chance of rain, 88.
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Ben, Scott, Sam, one of the biggest debates in Van Halen history. Well, that just got a new chapter thanks to Alex Van Halen. For years, we've wondered why bassist Michael Anthony wasn't part of the band's 2006 reunion with David Lee Roth. Well, Alex says the band actually did reach out to Anthony, but claims he never answered the call. Alex says there's no bad blood either, calling Michael his old drinking buddy. Instead, the spot eventually went to Wolfgang Van Halen, who Alex says earned it by impressing both him and Eddie in the studio, not because of family connections. Anthony, of course, is still out there on the road today doing his thing with Sammy Hagar, their Best of All Worlds tour, playing a deeper list of Van Halen tunes. So, there we go. We at least know, according to Alex Van Halen, his side of the story about why Michael Anthony wasn't a part of that 2006 reunion tour. Now, you can go find Michael Anthony's kind of recollection of those events. I don't think Mike believes he ever received that call.

A Thursday rolls on across the good land. The countdown to the weekend continues. And this day in rock, we lost a music legend. May not have played traditional rock and roll, but he led a rock and roll lifestyle. We remember Old Blue Eyes in about 17 minutes. It is Ben Scott.

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Happy Thursday. Hopefully you are doing well, my friends. The countdown of the weekend is in full effect. It is Ben Scott saying, this day in rock history, May the 14th, 1998, we lost one of the true giants of American music, Frank Sinatra. The chairman of the boards, if you will, passed away at the age of 82. From the big band era with Harry James and Tommy Dorsey to becoming one of the most recognizable voices on the planet, Sinatra just defined cool for generations. And that's why I said a few minutes ago, he may not have played rock and roll music, but he was a rock and roller, kind of lived that lifestyle. And of course, he won an Oscar as well. He was an actor in a number of films, including Here to Eternity, among others. And well, we all know about his infamous possible connections to the mafia as well. So Frank Sinatra, man, one of the greats we lost this day in rock, May the 14th, 1998.

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0: A new massive box set's coming from Motley Crue. Details on what's inside and when you can get your hands on that. I will share that with you. Coming up here in about 15 minutes, it is Ben Scott.
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0: It has been Scott Simotley Crew fans. They have just announced a brand new box set called Crucial Crew, which collects their first five albums all in one package. Too Fast for Love, Shout at the Devil, Theater of Pain, Girls, Girls, Girls, and Dr. Feel Good. 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And the timing lines up, of course, with the crew heading out this summer for their Return of the Carnival Sins tour. So, Motley Crue fans, July the 10th, get your hand on Crucial Crew, their all new box set, which has got their first five albums.
1: One, two, three, four.

0: One of The Who's most iconic albums getting a brand new doc, and it's bringing back stars from the original movie, too. Don't you know which album that is here? In less than 13 minutes, it is Ben Scott.
1: Hi, I'm Matt Smith with Smith Roofing. 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
6: Tonight, expect mostly cloudy conditions with a low near 50 and a gentle south wind. After 1 a.m., there may be light rain showers. Tomorrow, partly sunny skies will accompany a high of 76, with a south wind gusting up to 30 miles per hour. Tomorrow night, anticipate a low around 57 with potential showers and thunderstorms. Saturday brings a high near 84 with likely rain showers before 1 p.m. and possible thunderstorms later. Sunday, expect a high near 83 with showers and thunderstorms likely throughout the day.
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Ben Scott with you, and one of the greatest rock operas ever made is heading back into the spotlights. The Who's 1973 album Quadrophenia is getting its own documentary called The Story of Quadrophenia. What else would you call that? It's a film that will dive into the album's cultural impact, the original story behind it, and even the newer ballet adaptation that has debuted across the pond earlier this year. There's some serious involvement as well behind the scenes. Peter Townsend will be a part of this, as well as actors from the 1979 Quadrophenia movie also chipping in. If you're not familiar, of course, Quadrophenia followed a young mod named Jimmy in 1960s England and gave us classics like The Real Me, 515, and Love Rain or Me. More than 50 years later, this album, of course, still is an incredible one in the Who's catalog. So look for that upcoming documentary, Rock Doc, if you will, on Quadrophenia from the Who. When we've got more details, we will share those with you.

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1: But two words that are never used.
0: Dull or boring.

Van Halen's reunion tour, which brought David Lee Roth back into the fold, but not Michael Anthony. Was that Michael's choice or not? Alex Van Halen has chimed in. We'll let you know what the elder brother has to say here in about 16 minutes. It has been

0: Scott.
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Ben Scott, Sam. One of the biggest debates in Van Halen history. Well, that just got a new chapter thanks to Alex Van Halen. For years, we've wondered why bassist Michael Anthony wasn't part of the band's 2006 reunion with David Lee Roth. Well, Alex says the band actually did reach out to Anthony, but claims he never answered the call. Alex says there's no bad blood either, calling Michael his old drinking buddy. Instead, the spot eventually went to Wolfgang Van Halen, who Alex says earned it by impressing both him and Eddie in the studio, not because of family connections. Anthony, of course, is still out there on the road today doing his thing with Sammy Hagar, their Best of All Worlds tour, playing a deeper list of Van Halen tunes. So, there we go. We at least know, according to Alex Van Halen, his side of the story about why Michael Anthony wasn't a part of that 2006 reunion tour. Now, you can go find Michael Anthony's kind of recollection of those events. I don't think Mike believes he ever received that call.

0: A Thursday rolls on across the good land. The countdown to the weekend continues. And this day in rock, we lost a music legend. May not have played traditional rock and roll, but he led a rock and roll lifestyle. We remember Old Blue Eyes in about 17 minutes. It is Ben Scott.
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8: Tonight, expect mostly cloudy conditions with a low near 50 and a gentle south wind. After 1 a.m., there may be light rain showers. Tomorrow, partly sunny skies will accompany a high of 76, with a south wind gusting up to 30 miles per hour. Tomorrow night, anticipate a low around 57 with potential showers and thunderstorms. Saturday brings a high near 84 with likely rain showers before 1 p.m. and possible thunderstorms later. Sunday, expect a high near 83 with showers and thunderstorms likely throughout the day.
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Happy Thursday. Hopefully you are doing well, my friends. The countdown of the weekend is in full effect. It is Ben Scott saying, this day in rock history, May the 14th, 1998, we lost one of the true giants of American music, Frank Sinatra. The chairman of the boards, if you will, passed away at the age of 82. From the big band era with Harry James and Tommy Dorsey to becoming one of the most recognizable voices on the planet, Sinatra just defined cool for generations. And that's why I said a few minutes ago, he may not have played rock and roll music, but he was a rock and roller, kind of lived that lifestyle. And of course, he won an Oscar as well. He was an actor in a number of films, including Here to Eternity, among others. And well, we all know about his infamous possible connections to the mafia as well. So Frank Sinatra, man, one of the greats we lost this day in rock, May the 14th, 1998.

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2: Set your presets, then rip the knob off.

What's going on today? I appreciate you choosing to listen. I'm Dylan. Let's talk about E. coli sunscreen today. You're cooler than you think you are. And should guys be allowed to wear flip-flops? I think yes, but this is a big debate online. So we'll talk about it in a little bit.

I can't wait to watch this. Jack Osborne, son of Ozzy and Sharon, says a biopic about his mom and dad, about Ozzy and Sharon, is in the works, and it will be given to us 2028. So not next year, but the year after that, which kind of makes sense. You know, the Osbournes, they're going to be busy next year because Ozfest returns for 2027.